This is member-supported Jazz 90.1. I'm Dave T, and that was Tab Benoit covering Stephen Stills' For What It's Worth. And that's off of the 2007 release, Power of the Poncho Train. Well, there's still one show left in the Greece Baptist Church Free Concert Series. The shows are played right at the church sanctuary at 1230 Long Pond Road in Greece. They all start at 7 o'clock. Plenty of parking, and they're totally free. The last show, May the 18th, featuring the Kodak Concert Big Band. 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

0: BB King with The Thrill Is Gone off of Completely Well. This was released in 1969. It was 13 years from his debut LP back in 1956, and he finally got the commercial success that he so richly deserved. I'm Dave T. I'm with you for about another half an hour or so, and immediately following this show is the Soul Jazz Spectrum with Chuck Ingersoll. Tonight, a Relentless Grooves edition with James Brown, Jean-Luc Ponty, John Lee Hooker, Joss Stone, Billy Larkin, Johnny Lytle, Gene Knight, and much more. Again, it's the Soul Jazz Spectrum immediately following this show at 9 o'clock. Coming right up here, it's Lucky Peterson. You're going to want to keep it here. 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
7: A real taste of summer is on its way to Rochester, Western New York and the Finger Lakes. As we head through this Sunday night, plan on just a few clouds. The breeze coming in out of the southeast. Temperatures will be dropping back to comfortable levels into the mid-50s. For the day on Monday, look for an ample amount of sunshine, but a true taste of summer to be sure. With highs in the middle and upper 80s, those high temperatures entering record high territory. And we do it all over again on Tuesday with sun followed by increasing clouds and highs in the mid-80s. I'm meteorologist Josh Nichols for Jazz 90.1.

Lucky Peterson with his version of Back at the Chicken Shack, which is off a 2017 album tribute to Jimmy Smith. And this is a great tribute from fellow Hammond B player Lucky Peterson. Also on the LP was The Sermon, a song written by Jimmy Smith, Night Train, Jimmy's Jumpin', Jimmy Wants the Groove, as well as Singing This Song for You. Great tribute there from Lucky Peterson. Well, if you'd like to make a comment on the show, maybe put in a request, or maybe pick my brain about the upcoming Jazz Fest, or talk to me about anything that's going on here at Member Supported Jazz 90.1, just shoot me a note, DaveT@jazz901.org. That's DaveT@jazz901.org. I'd love to hear from you. Pieces of a Dream coming your way, and right now it's Jeremiah Johnson with the Bonneville Shuffle.

Rocky Athis with You Move Me. That's off of his 2003 album, Miracle. And it's an LP that prominently featured vocals from Larry Sanford. I'm Dave T. I'm just about out of here, and I'm going to leave you now with a song from Derek and the Dominoes off of their 1970 mega hit album, Layla and Other Assorted Love Songs. This is Why Does Love Got to Be So Sad? On the Jazz and Blues Spectrum, only on member-supported Jazz 90.1. 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
7: A real taste of summer is on its way to Rochester, Western New York, and the Finger Lakes. As we head through this Sunday night, plan on just a few clouds. The breeze coming in out of the southeast. Temperatures will be dropping back to comfortable levels into the mid-50s. For the day on Monday, look for an ample amount of sunshine, but a true taste of summer to be sure. With highs in the middle and upper 80s, those high temperatures entering record high territory. And we do it all over again on Tuesday with sun followed by increasing clouds and highs in the mid-80s. I'm meteorologist Josh Nichols for Jazz 90.1.
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0: That's about it for tonight's Soul Jazz Spectrum on Jazz 90.1. I'm Chuck Ingersoll, and I'm going to take my records and go home. But I shall return next week with more of the same, just in a different groove.
1: 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I'm the one, you're the one. I'm the one, you're the one. You're the one.

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9: Evening, friends. Sunday evening, May 17th edition of The Spectrum. I'm Derek Lucas, hanging out with you until 2 a.m., celebrating the sounds of Creed Taylor, the man who was behind so many amazing moments of jazz, and for a good 15-year stretch, the most important producer and most successful producer in the history of jazz. And as you're hearing in the background, one of the reasons why, from his work with Verve Records, Impulse Records, CTI Records, of course, and CTI A&M. So sit back, relax, enjoy the wall of sound that was Creed Taylor. Heard exclusively here at Member Supported Jazz 90.1.

Doesn't get any better than that, my friends. Oliver Nelson on sax and composition. Eric Dolphy on flute. Bill Evans on piano. Roy Haynes on drums. Freddie Hubbard on trumpet. 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And before that, Stan Getz with the Tribordos and Antonio Carlos Jobim with, of course, The Girl from Ipanema as we celebrate legendary producer of jazz and jazz-adjacent things, Creed Taylor. It's been many, many years since we did a Creed Taylor special. Four, to be exact, when he passed away 4 years ago at the age of 93. And again, jazz people don't stop. They are stopped. He was on tour in Europe when he took his final bow at back then. And that's why we were celebrating his music, because he sold well over upwards of 10 million records for jazz. And he was really the first person to really, during that era of the 50s and 60s and early 70s, to put jazz, just not for jazz, but also put it into the world of popular music. And that's why he had tight arrangements, amazing melodies and rhythm, and all the rest is history. So tonight, paying tribute to Creed Taylor and one of his other great tributes, bringing the music of Brazil to Western Shores with pieces like this from Antonio Carlos Jobim with Wave, a member-supported Jazz 90.1 and Jazz901.org. Quick programming note, if you're planning on celebrate the end of our year season with the Greece Baptist Church tomorrow, well, we will not, because of the temperatures reaching close to 90 degrees and the GBC doesn't have air conditioning, so we did the math and said no. We'd rather have you outside grilling or being outside or staying in air conditioning, but there will be no show tomorrow night to close out the series. But thank you so much for the folks who were able to attend the series throughout the fall and winter. We got you out and about. And so tomorrow night's show has been canceled due to just want to make sure you're safe, because the air there is no air conditioning at the Greece Baptist Church. So go outside, enjoy it, grill, soak in the heat as I will be doing, but no show tomorrow night. Let's swing on. Let's look at the Wave with Jobim and Creed Taylor on Jazz 90.1.

0: celebrating the Cree Taylor Sound of Jazz with Wes Montgomery and those amazing strings that Creed always produced. 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Bumpin' along with you up until 2 a.m.
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6: Stardate, May 17th. Many astronomical discoveries have come in stages, a series of aha moments where we learn more about the nature of an object. A good example is Messier 13, the Great Hercules Cluster. Under especially dark skies, it's just visible to the unaided eye, so people have known about it forever. It looks like a faint, hazy star. But during the 1700s, the cluster was discovered several times. The first discovery was made by Edmund Halley. Using a small telescope, he came across it in 1714. He described it as a little patch. Charles Messier saw it a half century later. He described it as round, beautiful, and brilliant. But, he wrote, I am sure it doesn't contain any star. He made it the 13th object in his catalog. In 1779, though, William Herschel contradicted Messier. M13 is a most beautiful cluster of stars, he wrote. Many other discoveries have followed. They've told us that M13 contains hundreds of thousands of stars packed into a tight ball. And the cluster is ancient, 12 billion years old or older. Messier 13 is 25,000 light years away. In early evening, look in the east-northeast for the Keystone of Hercules, a lopsided square of stars. M13 is between the two stars at the top of that pattern, a bit closer to the one on the left, a giant cluster that's still producing amazing discoveries. For May 17th, that's Stardate, a production of the University of Texas McDonald Observatory. I'm Billy Henry.
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8: A real taste of summer is on its way to Rochester, Western New York, and the Finger Lakes. As we head through this Sunday night, plan on just a few clouds. The breeze coming in out of the southeast. Temperatures will be dropping back to comfortable levels into the mid-50s. For the day on Monday, look for an ample amount of sunshine, but a true taste of summer to be sure, with highs in the middle and upper 80s, those high temperatures entering record high territory. And we do it all over again on Tuesday with sun followed by increasing clouds and highs in the mid 80s. I'm meteorologist Josh Nichols for Jazz 90.1.
0: Couldn't have asked for a nicer Sunday. 66 degrees under stars, planets, satellites, and drones here in Rochester. 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I'm Derek Lucas, celebrating the sounds of the man who gave us the wall of sound of jazz, Creed Taylor. Exhibit A, point two, Milt Jackson with those classic strings and brass arrangements with Little Sunflower, of course, featuring Freddie Hubbard on flugelhorn on Jazz 90.1 and jazz901.org.
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Creed Taylor. That's the man who we are celebrating tonight. There is various labels, in this case CTI with Milt Jackson, Little Sunflower, Impulse Records, Verve Records. Wow, just an amazing career of bringing jazz to the masses, which he felt if more people heard jazz, the better their lives would be, the better the world would be. Yeah, I agree. Hang on with you up until 2 a.m. on this Sunday, sliding into Monday, supposed to be our first hot day of the year. Can't wait because I love hot, hot weather. So I'll be prepping the garden, planting my super hot peppers, some eggplants, doing my usually sweaty run, and reminding you, that being said, reminding you that tomorrow night's show at the Grease After Church has been canceled due to the GBC not having any air conditioning, and you may need some air conditioning for tomorrow. Not me, because I love heat, but for folks who like air conditioning, yeah. So out of abundance of caution for your safety,

sure you make it to the new season of 26-27, we have canceled tomorrow night's show. To learn more about why, again, go to jazz901.org. Our celebration of Creek Taylor continues with another one of his major discoveries, Grover Washington Jr., and this song, of course, Mr. Magic on Jazz 90.1.

1974. The song that put Grover Washington Jr. on the map this day. 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Celebrating the sounds of Creed Taylor, the man who, behind the glass, produced 25 years worth of amazing moments like that. Sharp arrangements, humble things you could hear all the time and repeat, and then put it on pop radio, and lo and behold, there you go. Introducing a man who introduced millions and millions of people to jazz. And they thought they liked jazz until they heard Grover Washington Jr. or Milt Jackson, Freddie Hubbard, and so many others coming from the CTI roster. That's why we are celebrating Creed Taylor, our member-supported Jazz 90.1 and Jazz901.org. After the passing of Wes Montgomery in 1968, Creed quickly realized we need another guitarist who can sound like Wes and can also be packaged and marketed to a broader audience. That guitarist being, of course, George Benson. Here's Cast Your Fate to the Wind on Jazz 90.1.

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the High Priestess of Soul, Nina Simone, from her 1978 album, Baltimore, with her great take of Everything Must Change on member-supported Jazz 90.1 and Jazz 901.org. I'm Derek Lucas. In the cut, deep in the cut, celebrating CTI Sounds, the man who brought the wall of sound to jazz, Creed Taylor. But he could also get quiet, too. Case in point, Stan Getz, the Gilbertos, Jowell and Ostrud, and, of course, Antonio Carlos Jobim. As you look upward, the stars, the planets, the drones, and the satellites. Quiet nights of quiet stars on Jazz 90.1 and Jazz 901.org.

0: celebrating the sounds of CTI, the man who brought the wall of sound to jazz, Cree Taylor, Hubert Laws with a bevy of strings and brass with Morning Star. I'm members of Ported Jazz 90.1 and Jazz 901.org. I'm Derek Lucas, here to remind you that you have between now and June 6th, which is just 2 weeks away, to get into our 2026 RIJF giveaway contest. 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
3: Stardate, May 17th. Many astronomical discoveries have come in stages, a series of aha moments where we learn more about the nature of an object. A good example is Messier 13, the Great Hercules Cluster. Under especially dark skies, it's just visible to the unaided eye, so people have known about it forever. It looks like a faint, hazy star, but during the 1700s, the cluster was discovered several times. The first discovery was made by Edmund Halley. Using a small telescope, he came across it in 1714. He described it as a little patch. Charles Messier saw it a half century later. He described it as round, beautiful, and brilliant. But, he wrote, I am sure it doesn't contain any star. He made it the 13th object in his catalog. In 1779, though, William Herschel contradicted Messier. M13 is a most beautiful cluster of stars, he wrote. Many other discoveries have followed. They've told us that M13 contains hundreds of thousands of stars packed into a tight ball. And the cluster is ancient, 12 billion years old or older. Messier 13 is 25,000 light years away. In early evening, look in the east-northeast for the Keystone of Hercules, a lopsided square of stars. M13 is between the two stars at the top of that pattern, a bit closer to the one on the left, a giant cluster that's still producing amazing discoveries. For May 17th, that's Stardate, a production of the University of Texas McDonald Observatory. I'm Billy Henry.
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5: A real taste of summer is on its way to Rochester, Western New York, and the Finger Lakes. As we head through this Sunday night, plan on just a few clouds. The breeze coming in out of the southeast. Temperatures will be dropping back to comfortable levels into the mid-50s. For the day on Monday, look for an ample amount of sunshine, but a true taste of summer to be sure. With highs in the middle and upper 80s, those high temperatures entering record high territory. And we do it all over again on Tuesday with sun followed by increasing clouds and highs in the mid-80s. I'm meteorologist Josh Nichols for Jazz 90.1.
0: Couldn't ask for a nicer end of the weekend. 66 degrees under a blanket of stars, planets, satellites, and drones here in the Flower City. 65 at the airport here at member-supported Jazz 90.1 and Jazz 901.org. I'm Derek Lucas. Celebrating the wall of sound, that was Cree Taylor. Case in point, Joe Farrell with Chick Corea and John McLaughlin. Interesting, but needed thing. Sometimes you have to hear it. Follow Your Heart on Jazz 90.1.

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Slipping into the darkness of the sounds of Creed Taylor and his Wall of Sound, here's Paul Desmond with Dry Martini in Hand, thinking about October, which would mean October in Brazil, since the tune was written by Milton Nascimento on member-supported Jazz 90.1 and Jazz901.org.

celebrating the sounds, the Wall of Sound. That was Creed Taylor and his amazing production work, as you heard right there. On Total Carlos Jobim with Stoneflower. Milton Nascimento with Giro or Round and Round. Mr. Dry Martini himself, Paul Desmond, taking on the music of Milton Nascimento with October. Hanging out with you up until 2 a.m. celebrating the sounds of Creed Taylor. Why? 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Next Sunday is Memorial Day weekend. Hard to believe, but here we go again. As we kick off the unofficial first day of summer, as per usual, with the music of Miles Davis, but this time a little something extra special. 18 hours of Miles Davis as we mark his centennial, which is next weekend. From my favorite moments from The Prince of Darkness, A to Z. So you hear everything from Kinda Blue, Tutu, Bitches Brew, and everything in between and beyond. 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One of the great many discoveries of Creed Taylor's long career was this young man who was a school teacher in Buffalo and then migrated to Philadelphia after his service in the military. And he was just in the orchestra, but the person whose actual session was, Hank Crawford, had a little mishap, which landed him in jail, so he couldn't do the session. So he asked Grover, "You know the charts, you want to play?" 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

CTA Sounds with the Sugar Man, Stanley Turrentine, with a piece of music that got him his nickname, Sugar, on member-supported Jazz 90.1 and Jazz 901.org. Slipping into the darkness with some Sugar on the side up until 2 a.m. from 1971. Piece of music that got Freddie Hubbard his only Grammy Award, and you'll hear 11 minutes as to why. Freddie, along with Herbie Hancock, Ron Carter, Hubert Laws, George Benson, yeah, some good friends to hang with. This is First Light on Jazz 90.1.

A classic piece of Creed Taylor's Wall of Sound applied to jazz with First Light, featuring Freddie Hubbard on flugelhorn with special guest Ron Carter on bass, George Benson on guitar, Hubert Laws on flute, and Jack Nugent on drums. Yeah, that's a front line and a half, friends. Spending quality time with you, celebrating the sounds of Creed Taylor. Why? Because we can. I'm member-supported jazz, 90.1. Although he ruled jazz and was one of the preeminent producers of the 1960s and 70s, Creed Taylor literally made a decision that would affect his entire career and his company. Actually, what cost him his company. George Benson, and we've talked about it a few times, but for whatever reason, Creed Taylor really thought that George Benson could not sing, and George wanted to sing more and more, and Creed said, well, generally the rule is you get one song per album, and George said, let's just do three or four songs. Let's just showcase my other skill. Creed Taylor put his feet into the ground and actually drew the line and says, no. I don't think you're that great of a singer. And it goes against my principles. George left the label, went to Warner Brothers, released Breezin, and the rest is history. George became, well, George Benson. And Creed Taylor was out of business within 2 years of that fateful decision. Live in business, friends. This is George not singing, just playing. Take 5 on member-supported jazz. 90.1. You'll hear Creed's point, from his point of view.

0: celebrating the Wall of Sound. That was Cree Taylor, George Benson taking on Brubeck's Take Five. There was no overdubbing. That was straight up George on that. A member supported Jazz 90.1 and Jazz 901.org. Still can't believe that Cree Taylor didn't think George was a great enough singer and paid with his company. He went down to his dying breath saying he just didn't understand the popularity of George singing outside of his playing. But, well, anyways, hanging out with you up until 2 a.m. celebrating the sounds of Cree Taylor.
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7: A real taste of summer is on its way to Rochester, Western New York and the Finger Lakes. As we head through this Sunday night, plan on just a few clouds. The breeze coming in out of the southeast. Temperatures will be dropping back to comfortable levels into the mid-50s. For the day on Monday, look for an ample amount of sunshine, but a true taste of summer to be sure. With highs in the middle and upper 80s, those high temperatures entering record high territory. And we do it all over again on Tuesday with sun followed by increasing clouds and highs in the mid-80s. I'm meteorologist Josh Nichols for Jazz 90.1.
0: 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If you're somewhere watching the submarine races or partaking in the submarine races at Rondecoy Bay, 64 degrees. 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And jazz901.org, 63 at the airport. I'm Derek Lucas, hanging out with you until 2 a.m., celebrating the Wall of Sound that was Cree Taylor. This is Lonnie Smith with Mamba Whaler.

Chet Baker taking on Hank Mobley with Funkin' Deep Freeze featuring a very, very young Steve Gadd on drums, a member-supported Jazz 90.1 and Jazz 901.org. Another stalwart of the CTI universe, Hank Crawford with The Sun Died, paying tribute to the man who discovered him. He worked for many, many years with Ray Charles, hanging out with you up until 2 a.m., celebrating the sounds of Creed Taylor, his amazing contributions to music, bringing it to the masses. And he had this knack of taking whatever was a popular song in the rock world or maybe a popular movie theme and jazzing it up with his incredible arrangements. The CTI pretty much was based on the arrangements of Don Sobeski and or Bob James, all centered around the bass work of Ron Carter and the incredible photography of Pete Turner, those just unbelievable images that he would capture and then put them on the record covers. And Creed Taylor had it all together as a package to promote jazz to a wider audience. This is Esther Phillips taking on the Hollies with Don't Run and Hide, done Esther style, which is We're Going Down to Blues Alley, a member-supported Jazz 90.1.

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And of course, you got to play Red Clay if you're doing a tribute to CTI Records. 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Sub Into the Darkness until 2 a.m. with the music of Cree Taylor in the foreground. Here's Idris Muhammad, legendary drummer, stepping out in front with a tune that will be sampled many, many times in the rap and hip-hop world, most notably by the Beastie Boys, as you'll hear why on Jazz 90.1.

0: one of the many unsung heroes of the CTI universe, arranger and keyboardist Bob James, who will be coming back to Rochester this year for the Jazz Festival. 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
7: A real taste of summer is on its way to Rochester, Western New York, and the Finger Lakes. As we head through this Sunday night, plan on just a few clouds. The breeze coming in out of the southeast. Temperatures will be dropping back to comfortable levels into the mid-50s. For the day on Monday, look for an ample amount of sunshine, but a true taste of summer to be sure. With highs in the middle and upper 80s, those high temperatures entering record high territory. And we do it all over again on Tuesday with sun followed by increasing clouds and highs in the mid-80s. I'm meteorologist Josh Nichols for Jazz 90.1.

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How's that for a front line? I'm Derek Lucas, getting closer and closer to last call, 2 a.m., and on the other side of 2 a.m., Paul Clark will get you to the edge of light, and then we just keep it on going, friends. I'm member-supported Jazz 90.1 and Jazz901.org. One more time from the Sugar Man with Sister Sanctified.

Billy Cobham on the drums. Of course, Ron Carter on bass. Bob James on keyboards. And on the sax, the Sugar Man, Stanley Turrentine, and on vibes, Milt Jackson with Sister Sanctified on member-supported Jazz 90.1 and Jazz901.org. Friends, it's the last call, so it's time for me to step aside, get a couple winks, and I'll see you back here at 7 a.m. Yeah, member-supported Jazz 90.1, but not before we hear some Dry Martini Jazz, courtesy of Paul Desmond, with Gene Bertoncini and Gabor Szabo engaging the ancient art of guitar weaving with Take 10.

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1: It's funny because sometimes, most of the time, half the stuff is not planned or rehearsed, and we're just like, you know, filling each other out.
2: We're riffing.
1: We're riffing. That's it. That's it. Okay.
2: We're feeling it, right?
1: So that ending was new for us. It was like, okay, we got each other. It's good.
2: Right, right. Yeah,
1: we got it. Well, next song we're going to do is a song from, I released an album 2 years ago, my first album, titled A Love Like Ours. My dad and I co-produced it. I wrote, I think, I don't know, 9 out of the 10 songs. We have a Carly Simon cover on the song, which is really fun. The song actually was released the year I was born, which I won't tell you, because I guess a lady is never supposed to tell her age, 1987. And this song is titled cut number 4 on the album. It's called

Welcome to Jazz Horizons. I'm Paul Clark. It's Monday already. That's a band called Out to Dinner, and the tune was Hollow Men, not to be confused with the English band Hollow Men, who we haven't heard from in 30 or 35 years. But the phrase Hollow Men, in both cases, probably based on the T.S. Eliot poem. And I hope I haven't confused you. Welcome to another week of jazz on Jazz 90.1. Rochester Jazz Festival, folks, is only about a month away, and we have an incredibly huge, great, excellent, far-out package that you can win. Just visit our website, jazz901.org, and hey, as long as you're here, why don't you linger a while with Samara Joy, who starred at the Jazz Festival, and hopefully she'll get back in town. This is Linger a While.

0: You're listening to Jazz 90.1. That's Joel Fromm and a song from Mom. So we're a little bit late with your Mother's Day wishes. Rick Braun in the middle, Samara Joy kicked off that set. I'm Paul Clark. Thank you so much for tuning in. It's Monday. That means coming up after me, about 4 a.m., David Bassey hosts a great radio show. And then you can work into your work week with the Cool Jazz Countdown. That's all coming up at 6 a.m. right here on Jazz 90.1. Musically, I've got music from Jazz Is Dead and Billie Holiday and more coming up on Jazz 90.1.
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4: A real taste of summer is on its way to Rochester, Western New York, and the Finger Lakes. As we head through this Sunday night, plan on just a few clouds. The breeze coming in out of the southeast. Temperatures will be dropping back to comfortable levels into the mid-50s. For the day on Monday, look for an ample amount of sunshine, but a true taste of summer to be sure. With highs in the middle and upper 80s, those high temperatures entering record high territory. And we do it all over again on Tuesday with sun followed by increasing clouds and highs in the mid-80s. I'm meteorologist Josh Nichols for Jazz 90.1.
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Jazz is Not Dead. That's the name of the group. They brought back Tony Allen to play drums on that before he passed away. The song is called Makoko. Jazz is Dead, featuring Tony Allen on Jazz 90.1. We got some live jazz tonight. Jazz is far from dead here in Rochester. Jazz is doing well. It's tonight is Jazz live free show at Grease Baptist Church. Get yourself down there. And we're also asking that attendees are encouraged to bring non-perishable food items, and that will benefit the Grease Ecumenical Food Shelf. The show is tonight. It's free. If you've got some canned goods or some non-perishable food at your house, please bring it in. Feel free to donate. Thank you so much for helping out and tuning in and supporting Jazz 90.1. One of the things you probably can't take unless it's in a can is stuffed cabbage. This is Mickey Yamanaka and Stuffed Cabbage.

Jazz 90.1. Good advice from Billie Holiday. Practice makes perfect. I've been working on my enunciation. And Paul Clark, you're listening to Jazz Horizons. We got a ton of live jazz, and we filled this place up a week or so ago when we did our listener party featuring guitarist Deepak Thatu. If you were here for that show, you know what the excitement's all about. You'll get to see him and check him out live at our next Jazz at the Beach concert, and that's coming up June 9th out at Tropics Nightclub. For more information on Jazz at the Beach and any live jazz going on around Rochester, visit our website, jazz901.org. 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This is Karen Allison on Jazz 90.1.

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Jazz 90.1 with sax man Gregory Groover Jr. What a great name for a jazz player. He's on the saxophone. That's a song called Lullaby. The album came out just about 2 years ago, April of 2024. I think it was his second album, first on that particular record label. Also on that set, we heard from the Shout Section Big Band, and a while ago, it was Ralph Moore. I'm Paul Clark. Thanks for tuning in. If there's anything you've heard on the radio and you said, oh, I like that song, and you don't hear us say it, or the little readout on your car radio doesn't display the title, visit our website. 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

0: member-supported Jazz 90.1, the legend, trumpet legend, Freddie Hubbard and Mirrors. I'm Paul Clark, just a legend in my own mind, and you're playing the jazz for you. It seems like on Saturdays, that's the day I go out and I run errands or I take little day trips, and for some reason, I'm always in the car on Saturday when Sound Bites comes on at noon here on Jazz 90.1. Nick and the guys have one of the longest-running radio shows in Rochester, probably the entire country, and they've got a longevity clock on their website. 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
5: A real taste of summer is on its way to Rochester, Western New York, and the Finger Lakes. As we head through this Sunday night, plan on just a few clouds. The breeze coming in out of the southeast. Temperatures will be dropping back to comfortable levels into the mid-50s. For the day on Monday, look for an ample amount of sunshine, but a true taste of summer to be sure. With highs in the middle and upper 80s, those high temperatures entering record high territory. And we do it all over again on Tuesday with sun followed by increasing clouds and highs in the mid-80s. I'm meteorologist Josh Nichols for Jazz 90.1.
2: The current temperature in Rochester is 65 degrees.
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Jazz 90.1. Well, it might be the time of day you're enjoying a little wine. There's a wine light for you. Jason Miles on Jazz 90.1. We've got live jazz for you tonight at Grease Baptist Church. Live jazz from the Kodak Concert Band. Good to see that group out there playing. That's tonight, 7 o'clock, and we're asking you to bring non-perishable food items. We're collecting food for the Ecumenical Food Shelf. So if you got cans of tuna, rigatoni, corned beef hash, maybe some stovetop stuffing, pasta, anything that's non-perishable, they would love to have you bring that in, add that to the collection tonight. Kodak Concert Band at Grease Baptist Church. I'm Paul Clark. 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
5: Here's the latest Jazz 90.1 weather forecast.
6: Mostly sunny, unseasonably warm here for the day today across Rochester, Western New York, and the Finger Lakes. In fact, temperatures will be entering record high territory. The high in the upper 80s, the record high temperature for today's date, 92, set back in 1889. An isolated shower or thunder shower is possible as we head into tonight. The same is true. Otherwise, it's partly starlit. Overnight lows will be into the mid-60s. The high near 90 degrees again for tomorrow with clouds and times of sun. I'm meteorologist Josh Nichols for Jazz 90.1.
7: 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Anyway, Dwayne Eubanks is here at the trumpet. 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

We recently did an interview with a pianist from London. He also spends some time in Scotland. I'm David Bassey. Elise Jazz is the record label, and Gabriel Lachin is the pianist. Here he is in a trio setting and an album called Viewpoint, featuring Jeremy Brown at the bass and New York drummer Joe Farnsworth. El Mito.

Forget about the melody. Up next, Betty Carter shares some magic. That's a song called El Mito, written by Gabriel Lachin. There he is with the trio of Jeremy Brown and Joe Farnsworth on Elise Records. We have an interview with Gabriel Lachin. I'm not sure if it's on the site yet, but it could be. You can check it out at davidbasse.com. El Mito from Viewpoint. Coming up next, When It's Sleepy Time Down South. Boy, this is a lazy song. And in the hands of Betty Carter, it's downright wore out. It's just got that great feel. Of course, it doesn't hurt that Christian McBride is playing the bass. Let's give it a spin right now, shall we? When It's Sleepy Time Down South, Betty Carter.

Louis Nash, Christy McBride, and Mulgrew Miller in 1992, helping Betty Carter create some magic. It's Not About the Melody on Verve Records.

Up next, Freya from Lauren Henderson. That's the music of John Coltrane, of course, and done up, arranged by Wynton Marsalis for the Jazz at Lincoln Center Orchestra. August 26th of 2003 is when it was recorded, and of course a lot has happened since then for the Jazz at Lincoln Center Orchestra with Wynton Marsalis, their version of A Love Supreme, and the song Resolution, right here. Well, Lauren Henderson, what an interesting and diverse character. She does a lot of her music in Spanish. She also speaks in other languages, and she definitely has a way with the language of love. La Ruja is the title of the disc that I have queued up, and Brontosaurus Records. It's a good band, too. Freya is the song with Joel Ross, Sean Mason at the piano, Eric Wheeler, and Joe Dyson, with Lauren Henderson's Freya.

We heard Lauren Henderson with the song Freya, and then Ronnie Foster, a funk and soul jazz organist that first went to Blue Note Records in the 1970s. There he is with After Chicago and a 2022 reboot.

There are even images online for Serenade to a Surdu. Coming up next, a song from Greg Scaff. That's Hal Galper at the piano. Heavy-handed? You bet. And one of the great pianists in jazz, his own style for sure. October 31st of 1979, and re-released in 2022 by Origin Records, with guitarist John Scofield, Rapunzel's Luncheonette, from the album Ivory Forest Redo. Well, here's one from Zoho Records. ZohoMusic.com, with Pat Bianchi, Ralph Peterson Jr., and Greg Scaff. Serenade to a Surdu.

0: guitarist Greg Scaff singing to a samba drum, and then With Love from New York, it's Adam Larson and Celia.
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7: Stardate, May 18th. There's a beautiful conjunction between the moon and the planet Venus early this evening. Venus is the evening star, the brightest object in the night sky after the moon. The moon is a thin crescent. The sun illuminates only a sliver of the lunar hemisphere that faces Earth. We can't see it, but the moon is moving farther from us, by about an inch and a half per year. It's been moving away since it was born, when Earth was young. In fact, that shift was one of the clues that led to the leading theory of how the moon was born. In the chaotic conditions of the early solar system, Earth was walloped by a planet about the size of Mars. That blasted debris into orbit around Earth. Much of that material quickly coalesced to form one or more moons. Today's moon is the only survivor. The collision caused Earth to spin much faster, so a day was much shorter than it is now. Gravitational interactions between Earth and moon have slowed us down. But they've also caused the moon to slide farther away. The process isn't smooth. The moon speeds up and slows down, and it won't stay smooth in the future. Given enough time, the Earth-Moon system would reach a point when the same hemisphere of Earth would always face the moon, and the moon would stop moving away. But that time may never come. It could be so far in the future that the sun will have expired, perhaps destroying Earth and its slip-sliding moon. Today's program was made possible by Mercer Caverns in Calaveras County in California's historic gold country. More information at mercercaverns.net. I'm Billy Henry.
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9: Mostly sunny, unseasonably warm here for the day today across Rochester, Western New York, and the Finger Lakes. In fact, temperatures will be entering record high territory. The high in the upper 80s, the record high temperature for today's date, 92, so back in 1889. An isolated shower or thunder shower is possible as we head into tonight. The same is true. Otherwise, it's partly starlit. Overnight lows will be into the mid-60s. The high near 90 degrees again for tomorrow with clouds and times of sun. I'm meteorologist Josh Nichols for Jazz 90.1.

It's hard enough to play a gig or be on stage when there's a heckler in the house. I'm David Bassey. This is an album that comes from Resonant Arts. Unjust is the title of the disc from bassist Ben Wolf. In this particular composition, The Heckler, it seems that Nicholas Payton plays the role of the heckler. Let's listen.

Wayne Shorter's Penelope on its way. The Heckler, Ben Wolfe, and Unjust. What a cool album this is. With Nicole Glover, Emmanuel Wilkins, and Nicholas Payton all together. With Nicholas out front on the Heckler. The rhythm section includes Addison Fry at the piano and Joel Ross at the vibraphone. Aaron Kimmel's here on the drums and Ben Wolfe. Ben, the bassist with Unjust in his album on Resonant Arts. So what if you had a tribute to one of the great songwriters of the 20th century, Wayne Shorter? What if you called it Shorter Moments? Here's Blue Moods, the band, and Wayne Shorter's Penelope on Positone Records. Let's give a listen.

Wayne Shorter's Penelope, recorded June 5th of 2021, with David Gakowski at the piano, Boris Kozlov at the bass, Joe Strasser at the drums, and Diego Rivera on the tenor.

course, Dario Napoli coming up next and his take on Embraceable You. That's Conrad Herwig and his take on Mingus, the Latin side of Charles Mingus. Better Get Hit in Your Soul on Savant Records, a 2022 release for Conrad Herwig, with Randy Brecker at the trumpet and Craig Handy playing the saxophone. A beautiful rhythm section with Bill O'Connell playing the Fender Rhodes and the acoustic piano, Robbie Amin, Lucas Curtis, and more. Here's one on Blue Night Records. Dario Napoli at the guitar. Via Vita is the title of the disc for the Modern Manouche Project. It's an interesting band because they play hot music or hot club music, and then they also dip into the standards and various other things like The Shadow of Your Smile. Let's listen now to George Gershwin's Embraceable You, Dario Napoli at the guitar.

One of the beautiful compositions by Billy Strayhorn up next, played by the Bill Charlap Trio. From Pithitakata, a large work for Kenny Dorham, great songwriter, wonderful trumpeter, and that one recorded September 14th of 1964. It's the title cut of the Blue Note release, Trumpetitakata, and re-released in 2006, remastered and so on by Rudy Van Gelder, Albert Tootie Heath, Richard Davis, and Tommy Flanagan, joining Joe Henderson and Kenny Dorham for Trumpetitakata. Here's Daydream, one of my top 10 picks for 2022, Bill Charlap's Trio. The album Street of Dreams.

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2: NBC News Radio, I'm Tammy Trujillo. Efforts are underway to end a strike that has shut down New York's Long Island Railroad, the nation's largest commuter rail system. The National Mediation Board is stepping in as five unions prepare to meet with the Metropolitan Transportation Authority today over disputes involving pay and health care benefits. President Trump has issued another warning to Iran. In a sharply worded post on Truth Social Sunday morning, Trump said the clock is ticking and added, quote, they better get moving fast or there won't be anything left of them. Trump concluded by saying that time is of the essence. A new national poll is pointing to growing economic frustration among Americans. The CBS News and YouGov survey released Sunday finds many respondents describing the economy as uncertain and struggling, with concerns that incomes are not keeping up with inflation. Inflation has climbed to its highest level since April of 2023. Tammy Trujillo, NBC News Radio.
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12: Mostly sunny, unseasonably warm here for the day today across Rochester, Western New York, and the Finger Lakes. In fact, temperatures will be entering record high territory. The high in the upper 80s, the record high temperature for today's date, 92, set back in 1889. Nicely to shower or thunder shower is possible as we head into tonight. The same is true. Otherwise, it's partly starlit. Overnight lows will be into the mid-60s. The high near 90 degrees again for tomorrow with clouds and times of sun. I'm meteorologist Josh Nichols for Jazz 90.

0: Hey, family, welcome to another edition of The Cool Jazz Countdown. I'm Marcellus Shepard, the bass man.
1: And this is Kyle LaRue, and we are back again with our survey of the top 10 jazz albums of the week based on local radio airplay, national jazz chart action, and listener feedback.
0: 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My man, Kyle LaRue, what's the word, brother?
1: Everything is everything, bass. Say, what are the chances we get so much movement in the top 10 this week that we see a new number one for a second consecutive week? Well, I suppose anything is possible, and we shall find out this hour as we welcome new projects from Grammy-winning drummer Ulysses Owens Jr. and veteran guitarist Chris Standring. We welcome them to the party this week, bass.
0: Wouldn't that be something, man? Yeah, two top-tier projects in those new entries. But we also have two re-entries coming our way this week. Michael Manny, who we brought to life, or better yet, brought to the stage of the countdown last year. And then the Dave Wilson Quartet, a project that was released not too long ago. Definitely some movement in the top five. Could be a brand new number one. Let's go ahead and get to it for the week ending April 24th. Of 2026. Well, we kick off this week's top 10 with a former number one on the Smooth Jazz charts last year. It is the latest from producer, composer, arranger, and keyboardist Michael Manny, who made a name for himself in pop music circles, developing talents like three-time Grammy-winning vocalist Tori Kelly. Well, for the past four decades, Manny has been pretty passionate about contemporary jazz. Last year, he finally released his debut album, a project that infused elements of R&B, jazz, and funk. The album is titled Triangles. Now, according to Manny, the album name as well as the overall focus symbolizes how relationships and situations in life come at us in threes. From the Holy Trinity to relationships that we have with our parents. 15 tracks that'll give you loads to choose from. It's on Baja TSR. Here's the latest from keyboardist and producer Michael Manny with Triangles, re-entering in the top 10 and the number 10 position this week here on The Cool Jazz Countdown.

0: Welcome back, Michael Manny. It's been a few months, but Triangles has made its way back into the conversation. His debut album, it's on Baja TSR, re-entering at number 10 here on our survey. LaRue.
1: All right, thank you, Bass. Well, saxophonist and composer Dave Wilson pops back into the top 10 this week with his latest release and 8th album overall as a leader. It's a 10-track project that was built on two primary themes: creatively reimagining classic pop and rock standards through the lens of jazz improvisation, and paying homage to the geography of New York City. While based these days in central Pennsylvania, just west of the Philadelphia metropolitan area, Wilson found inspiration for the title of his album from his days as a taxi driver in New York City in the late 1970s. The title refers to Manhattan's grid of one-way streets where even-numbered streets run east toward the East River and odd-numbered streets run west in the direction of the Hudson River. Wilson can be found on tenor and soprano sax, with Jesse Green on piano, Evan Greger on bass, and Daniel Gonzalez on drums. Also featuring special guest percussionist Lenny Castro on 5 tunes. The Dave Wilson Quartet right here with their latest entitled When Even Goes East. You'll find it on Dave Wilson Music and in the number 9 spot this week here on the Cool Jazz Countdown.

0: It's saxophonist Dave Wilson and the Dave Wilson Quartet. You'll find that one on Dave Wilson Music. The album titled When Even Goes East. Re-entering the survey to take the number 9 spot on this week's survey. Bass?
1: Yes, well, family, we do invite you to stay connected with us throughout the week via social media. We're on both Facebook and Instagram. At Cool Jazz Countdown, you can send us a DM. Let us know where you're listening to us around the country and around the world. We post up videos, photos, reviews, and from time to time, you'll get the playlist as well. I'll do better with getting it up every week. How about that? At Cool Jazz Countdown. Well, one of the top guitarists and producers of Smooth is back with a new banger. The UK's own Chris Stanring is back in the top 10 with a new release on his own Ultimate Vibe label. This one is 11 tracks of retro soul vibes. Stanring is backed by a 4-piece horn section. It gives you that 70s vibe. The other players on the album include drummer Chad Wright, bassist Andre Berry, and percussionist Lenny Castro. There's been lots of changes in Stanring's life as of late, from the passing of his father to getting recently married, hence the name of the album, Time of Change. It's album number 18 for guitarist Chris Stanring. This one debuting in the number 8 spot this week, here on the Cool Jazz Countdown.

0: tapping my toes. How about you? The latest of Chris Danring. The album is called Time of Change. That groove right there is called Hollywood Hustle. It's on his own recording label, Ultimate Vibe, debuting at number 8 here on the Cool Jazz Countdown.
1: All righty. Thank you, Bass. Well, the latest from saxophonist and flautist, Alexa Tarantino, kind of reminds me of an intro to human dynamics course I took in college many moons ago. The album title, The Roar and the Whisper, lets us in a little bit on her thinking for this album. Alexa tells the story of a specific incident in New York City involving her close friend and collaborator, vocalist Cecile McLaurin-Salvant. Alexa and Cecile were engaged in a conversation when a stranger continued to interrupt them. The ladies' reactions to the interruptions were polar opposites. Alexa got fed up with the interruptions and responded with a roar, if you will, reacting with a rather strong vocal retort to the intrusion. Meanwhile, Cecile took more of a whisper approach, opting to just stare the person down. It is too funny. So, like in that moment, Tarantino's latest album represents moments of intense strength contrasted with those of quiet vulnerability. And yes, Cecile McLaurin-Salvant appears on 3 of the 10 tracks that make up the latest Blue Engine Records release from saxophonist, flautist Alexa Tarantino. The album title, The Roar and the Whisper, coming in at number 7 this week here on the Cool Jazz Countdown.

0: mid saxophonist, flautist Alexa Tarantino, her latest for the Blue Engine label entitled The Roar and The Whisper. Slip in just a bit to take the number 7 spot this week here on our survey. Bass?
1: Yes, well, you know, I've been traveling, family, a little bit over the past few weeks, and it's so refreshing to hear that no matter what city I'm in, when I turn the radio on, oftentimes I hear the voice of Lindsay Webster. Her latest for Shaniqui has been out for a few months now, and I've heard quite a few singles being played from it around the country. Webster continues to make some incredible music here with her former hubby and forever music partner, Keith Slattery. They've created a playlist of 13 that lead you to the realization that Webster is in a great place musically, with this being her most personal album to date. Here is vocalist Lindsay Webster with Music and Me, holding steady in the number 6 spot this week, here on The Cool Jazz Countdown.

0: top-notch instrumentation throughout this thing. Lindsay, you better sing. Mm-hmm. It's on Shaniqui Records. It's called Music and Me, the latest of Lindsay Webster, holding steady at number 6 this week. Well, family, we still have 5 more to go in the top 5, a debut from Ulysses Owens Jr. and his Generation Y band. Kurt Elling on deck, and is there a brand new number 1? Yes, there is. Keep it where you have it. You'll find out who it is when the Cool Jazz Countdown returns after this.
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3: Welcome back to the Cool Jazz Countdown alongside the bass man, Marcellus Shepard. I'm Kyle LaRue. We're up to the number 5 spot on this week's survey where we find Grammy-winning guitarist Norman Brown. You know, he's been in the game for over 4 decades, millions of albums sold in that time span, and no signs of slowing down. Just as we were giving Mr. Brown props for finishing 2025 with one of the top albums of the year for his project, It Hits Different, well, Brown was already laying the groundwork for the next one, his latest effort, his 15th album overall as a leader. Now, this latest effort is an album on which Brown said he wanted the music to reflect who he is right now, both musically and spiritually. Brown says he focused on honesty in the sound, letting the guitar really speak. We get 11 Norman Brown original tunes and collaborations with Norman's label mate, hit-making producer and guitarist Paul Brown, as well as producer and instrumentalist Wearley Morris, and guitarist Shane Theriot. It's guitarist Norman Brown right here with his latest for Shaniqui. It's entitled Authentically Norman, and it's in the number 5 spot this week here on the Cool Jazz Countdown.

0: It's guitarist, composer Norman Brown with his latest effort for the Shonicky label. It's entitled Authentically Norman. It is just such a cool vibe beginning to end. Holding steady in the number five spot on this week's survey. All yours, bass.
1: All right, let's hop into some big band here, where we have Grammy Award-winning drummer, producer, and educator, Ulysses Owens Jr. He put his drums out front as a leader on this his second outing with his Generation Y ensemble. For this sophomore recording, 2 years after their debut, we find the band has much more confidence in their sound, and they've been touring extensively since then globally, even at a viral moment online with their cover of Nirvana's alt-rock masterpiece, Heart-Shaped Box. While the group moves through a few originals, a couple of classics between Dizzy and Charlie Parker and Branford Marsalis and Terrence Blanchard, 11 songs in total on this one, it is the latest from drummer Ulysses Owens Jr. and Generation Y. It's called Around the World with You, as in the capital letter U for Ulysses and possibly you. It comes in at number four this week here on The Cool Jazz Council.

0: Yeah, buddy. Oh, man, I can't help but to smile listening to these young folks play and having a great time doing it. It is none other than Ulysses Owens Jr. and Generation Y, Around the World with You. This one is on the Cellar Music Group, and it holds steady at number 4 right here on the Cool Jazz Countdown.
1: 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So Grammy-winning vocalist Kurt Elling, as explained in his own words from

0: to give them a thrill, to move their hearts, to sing in tune. It's an audition every night. So the awards and stuff, it's I treasure them. It's always great to win something shiny. It's better to win than not to win. But like the reward is people come back and they say, my God, I've been listening to you for 20 years. Or I heard you in this club. My wife and I fell in love in this club listening to you. And here we are. It's our 20th anniversary and we came to hear you again. And you are, and then they say, and you've gotten better over the years. You've been working hard. We can hear how hard you work. And thank you. It's just like, all right, mission accomplished.
1: Vocalist Kurt Elling speaking there on the Dope Yeah Talk podcast. Elling and the WDR Big Band here with their latest collaborative project titled In the Brass Palace. You'll find it on Big Shoulders Records and in the number 3 spot this week here on the Cool Jazz Countdown.

0: It's Grammy-winning vocalist Kurt Elling, along with the WDR Big Band. You'll find this album on the Big Shoulders recording label. It's called In the Brass Palace. Holding steady in the 3 spot on this week's survey. Bass?
1: Big Band's going hard these days, boy. Well, family, real talk. Every track that I've heard on this next LP from Skinny Hightower and Alex Parchment cranks. Hands down. I mean, cuss out loud crank. I just did it the other day. And they all have a head nod factor to them as well. That's what happens when you blend funk, soul, R&B, hip-hop, and jazz together. I'm like, what took them so long to come together? And even more, why is this only an EP? 4 songs in total for a 13-minute ride. Man, and the project was a late bloomer as well because it came out in March of 2025. Now, if you aren't familiar, Skinny is kind of a jack of all trades, or should I say all instruments. I've seen the brother on keys, on drums, on bass, probably has more skills than that. Alex holds down work on trumpet, great production skills as well. Together, they are a force of nature. Here is Skinny Hightower and Alex Parchment with Kindred holding tight in the 2 spot this week here on The Cool Jazz Countdown.

0: tell you what, my voice doesn't get that high too often, man. Kindred, it is from Skinny Hightower and Alex Parchment. Mm-hmm. Snap your fingers, bob your head. It's on Castover Records. And it's in at number 2 this week here on our survey. All right, LaRue, go ahead and take us to the top.
1: Yes, indeed, brother bass. Well, trumpeter and composer Jeremy Pelt helps bring it on home this hour with an album here that hasn't charted any lower than number 3 since debuting on our top 10 here 5 weeks ago. Well, still a top performer nationwide as well, still going strong on the Jazz Week nationwide charts. And despite any immediate thought that one may form when maybe analyzing the album title, well, Pelt explains that the music he's produced on this project explores collective resilience and identity, serving as a musical reflection of the cultural stories Pelt has documented in his multi-volume book series entitled Griot, Examining the Lives of Jazz's Great Storytellers. There are some very personal moments as well for Jeremy on this 9-track project, like the opening track entitled An Angel Dedicated to My Sister. It's an emotional piano intro in memory of Pelt's late sister, Dr. Danielle Spencer. The A-List Band features Orrin Evans on piano, Buster Williams on bass, Lenny White on drums, and Lass Corson on keyboards and electronic instrumentation. Trumpeter Jeremy Pelt right here with his latest for High Note called Our Community Will Not Be Erased, holding steady in the number 1 spot this week here on the Cool Jazz Countdown.

0: And there you have it. Trumpets at Jeremy Pelt, his latest effort for the High Note label entitled Our Community Will Not Be Erased. Holding steady in the top spot on this week's countdown.
1: Congrats once again to Jeremy Pelt, back to back, doing his thing, man. Family, that is going to do it for this week's edition of the Cool Jazz Countdown. 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
1: 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This is Marcellus Shepard, the bass man.
0: And this is Kyle LaRue, thanking you as always for listening and encouraging you to support the artists and the art form. Jazz in all its colors is alive and kicking. 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
4: NBC News Radio, I'm Michael Kastner. President Trump is warning Iran the clock is ticking. In a Sunday morning post on True Social, Trump wrote, "Time is of the essence as peace negotiations appear to remain stalled." Meanwhile, the United Arab Emirates says it's investigating a drone attack on a nuclear power plant in Abu Dhabi. An investigation is underway after two military fighter jets collided during an air show in Idaho. More from Mark Mayfield.
5: The weekend air show was being held near Mountain Home Air Force Base, about 50 miles outside of Boise. Video shows the jets colliding yesterday before spinning toward the ground and crashing. All four Navy pilots were able to eject. The base was locked down following the incident.
4: The Austin Police Department says a third suspect in at least 10 random shootings across the central Texas city this weekend has been caught. According to the Austin Police Department, 10 shootings were reported late Saturday and Sunday, with four people shot. Michael Kastner, NBC News Radio.
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7: Traffic is up to speed 390 southbound from 104 down through the airport. We're looking good on 490 as you go through downtown. 590 southbound also up to speed from 104 down through 490. They continue roadwork Browncroft Boulevard right by 590. They've got the right lane closed there. Ed Smith with your Jazz 90.1 traffic.
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11: Mostly sunny, unseasonably warm here for the day today across Rochester, Western New York, and the Finger Lakes. In fact, temperatures will be entering record high territory. The high in the upper 80s, the record high temperature for today's date, 92, set back in 1889. Nicely to shower, or thunder shower is possible as we head into tonight. The same is true. Otherwise, it's partly starlit. Overnight lows will be into the mid-60s. The high near 90 degrees again for tomorrow with clouds and times of sun. I'm meteorologist Josh Nichols for Jazz 90.1.
0: It's already hazy and humid in 67
12: sticky degrees. It's going to be my kind of day. I love hot, hazy, sticky, steamy weather. It looks like it's going to be my day to celebrate the first big hot day of the year. That's just, we're just walking along that Seeker Beach in Charlotte. 68 at the airport. Yeah, member-supported Jazz 90.1 and jazz901.org. Happy Monday, friends. I'm Derek Lucas on this 18th day of May in the Jazz Life. We have lots of new sounds to get to, as well as people who are coming to the Flower City for this year's Jazz Festival. And speaking of that, you only have two weeks to enter in our 2026 RIJF giveaway, where if you win, you'll get a pair of 9-day club passes, transferable, along with an overnight stay at the Hyatt, along with dining options at Phillips European, checking out, and Ludwig's. 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

Can't wait to see Dave Stryker coming to Rochester. First time in almost 30 years that Dave Stryker has performed in the Flower City. But that's going to change at this year's Jazz Festival. There's a little taste of which we'll be catching with Blue Fire, our member-supported Jazz 90.1 and Jazz901.org. Also making his Jazz Festival debut this year, Arturo Sandoval, from his new album, which you'll be hearing lots of, as we are gearing up for his Jazz Fest debut performance. And we heard Rolling Hills. Rolling along with you on this first hot day of the year, I'm Derek Lucas. Happy Monday. And speaking of the first hot day of the year, and because of today's weather, we have decided to, out of abundance of caution, cancel tonight's show at the Grease Baptist Church, which is going to wrap up our season. So last show in April was the end of our season. So again, tonight's show canceled because, again, out of abundance of caution, and also the GBC does not have air conditioning. We want to make sure we keep you safe and cool. So again, out of abundance of caution and make sure we keep you safe, we have canceled tonight's show. To learn more about why that is, go to jazz901.org, jazz901.org. Again, thank you so much for coming out to all of our great shows. They gave you reason to get out during the darkness of winter and early spring. So that being said, go outside tonight, grill, hang out, put your feet in the sand, or if you don't like hot weather, stay inside and get some air conditioning. I'll be outside because I love this kind of weather. Sticky, steamy, humid, sweaty stuff. Yeah, that's me. I love it. Can't get enough of it. So I'll be celebrating it today. This coming Monday will be Memorial Day, and something I've been doing for over 30 years, celebrating the music of Miles Davis since he was born on Memorial Day weekend. So we'll be doing something extra special since it's also a centennial year. We'll be doing Miles Ahead, Miles at 100. I'll be playing my favorite moments A to Z from The Prince of Darkness, from the 1940s to the 1990s, Birth of the Cool, Kind of Blue, 2-2, everything in between and beyond. So again, starting Sunday night, 10 p.m., going all the way until Memorial Day, 6 p.m., 18 hours of nonstop Miles moments brought to you by you and the Rochester Area Community Foundation. 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Leve, the pride of Reykjavik, Iceland, taking on Miles Davis with her new song, her take of Blue and Green. This is Leve singing and playing piano. Check it out on Jazz 90.1.

0: Yeah.
1: If you were fortunate enough to catch Joe Jackson on Saturday night, one of the songs he played in his 18 song set of Sounds Like That, for his new album called Hope and Fury, heard End of the Pier, a member-supported Jazz 90.1 and Jazz901.org. Although he didn't include Breaking Us in Two, yeah, the rest of it, yeah, amazing. And seeing Joe still going strong in his now early 70s and looking around the audience and seeing a whole bunch of baby boomers and Gen Xers like, wow, this is us now. But once upon a time, we were with him then. Hanging out with you up until 9 a.m. on this, what's going to be for me a

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3: Stardate, May 18th. There's a beautiful conjunction between the moon and the planet Venus early this evening. Venus is the evening star, the brightest object in the night sky after the moon. The moon is a thin crescent. The sun illuminates only a sliver of the lunar hemisphere that faces Earth. We can't see it, but the moon is moving farther from us, by about an inch and a half per year. It's been moving away since it was born, when Earth was young. In fact, that shift was one of the clues that led to the leading theory of how the moon was born. In the chaotic conditions of the early solar system, Earth was walloped by a planet about the size of Mars. That blasted debris into orbit around Earth. Much of that material quickly coalesced to form one or more moons. Today's moon is the only survivor. The collision caused Earth to spin much faster, so a day was much shorter than it is now. Gravitational interactions between Earth and moon have slowed us down. But they've also caused the moon to slide farther away. The process isn't smooth. The moon speeds up and slows down, and it won't stay smooth in the future. Given enough time, the Earth-Moon system would reach a point when the same hemisphere of Earth would always face the moon, and the moon would stop moving away. But that time may never come. It could be so far in the future that the sun will have expired, perhaps destroying Earth and its slip-sliding moon. Today's program was made possible by Mercer Caverns in Calaveras County in California's historic gold country. More information at mercercaverns.net. I'm Billy Henry.
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5: Mostly sunny, unseasonably warm here for the day today across Rochester, Western New York, and the Finger Lakes. In fact, temperatures will be entering record high territory. The high in the upper 80s, the record high temperature for today's date, 92, set back in 1889. Nice little shower or thunder shower is possible as we head into tonight. The same is true. Otherwise, it's partly starlit. Overnight lows will be into the mid-60s. The high near 90 degrees again for tomorrow with clouds and times of sun. I'm meteorologist Josh Nichols for Jazz 90.1.
6: It's already very sticky, steamy, 70 degrees if you're walking along Duran Eastman Park, 69 at the airport at member-supported Jazz 90.1 and jazz901.org. And because of the forecasted weather, we've decided to, out of abundance of caution, cancel tonight's performance. That would have closed out our season at the Grease Baptist Church, but we'll pick it back up again in the fall later on, and we'll announce who's going to be on our roster. But again, my friends, tonight's show is canceled just because we want to keep you safe, and the GBC does not have air conditioning, so we don't want you sweating the night away. So again, tonight's show has been canceled, but thank you so much for all the folks who came out to our shows over the past season to get you out of the house and get you swinging and smiling. So thank you so much for taking care of us, as we do our best to take care of you. 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

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One of my all-time favorite mid-tempo tunes called Ciora in honor of his mother. Lee on trumpet, Harry Hancock on piano, Butch Warren on bass, Billy Higgins on drums, Hank Mobley, the middleweight champion, on tenor sax and on alto, Jackie McLean. How's that for a lineup? And according to Herbie Hancock, after that session, let's see, Lee ended up homeless. Jackie and Roy, Jackie and Hank both ended up in prison. And Billy Higgins, too. Must have been some after party. Hanging out with you up until 9 o'clock this morning on this magnificent Monday. It's going to be sticky. It's going to be steamy. It's going to be sweaty. Yes, I love this kind of weather. So I'm going to embrace it as much as I can and soak up some steam with some great jazz sounds. But if that is not your vibe, hey, we got you covered with great AC jazz, too. So we'll keep you cool or hot. Either way, it's all brought to you by you. Don't forget, speaking of hot weather tonight, we have decided to put a plug in, or I should unplug the show for tonight. We're going to cancel tonight's show at the Grease Baptist Church out of abundance of caution to keep you safe, because the GBC does not have air conditioning. So we do not want you sweating inside while swinging to the music of the Kodak Concert Band. So tonight's show has been canceled. But again, friends, thank you so much for an incredible season. And we'll be back up again doing it later on in the fall. To find out who will be performing for us, just stay tuned and keep online with us at jazz901.org. Again, tonight's show at the Grease Baptist Church has been canceled. So take that time and do some grilling, get outside, or put your feet in the sand. But tonight's show, canceled. And more information on it, go to jazz901.org, jazz901.org. Yesterday, I was not fortunate enough to shuffle off to Buffalo to catch Emmett Cohen paying tribute to Miles Davis at 100. But if you were there, let me know what you thought of the show. Text me at 585-205-8087, 585-205-8087. In the meantime, I have to mollify myself by hearing the new sounds from Emmett Cohen, which a tune he probably played last night. Well, you need it on Jazz 90.1. And speaking of Miles, don't forget, next week, which is Memorial Day, we'll be doing our 18-hour tribute to Miles Davis at 100 with this song definitely included.

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3: NBC News Radio, I'm Michael Kastner. President Trump is warning Iran yet again in a sharply worded post on True Social Sunday morning. Trump said the clock is ticking for Iran. He added they better get moving fast or there won't be anything left of them. Trump concluded by saying time is of the essence. An investigation is ongoing after two military fighter jets collided during an air show in Idaho. The weekend air show was being held near Mountain Home Air Force Base, about 50 miles outside of Boise. All four Navy pilots were able to eject. Sylvia's mother. The lead singer of the 1970s band Dr. Hook, Dennis LeCourrier, has died. His rep confirmed he passed away Saturday at the age of 76 following a long and courageous battle with kidney disease. LeCourrier was best known for such hits as Cover of the Rolling Stone and Sylvia's Mother. Michael Kastner, NBC News Radio.
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5: I'm seeing a steady flow of traffic on 590 southbound from Empire down through 490. Still looking good, though, 490 westbound between 441 and 590. Traffic is up to speed on 490 through downtown. We're looking good. 390 southbound from 104 down past Brooks Avenue. Ed Smith with your Jazz 90.1 traffic.
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13: Mostly sunny, unseasonably warm here for the day today across Rochester, Western New York, and the Finger Lakes. In fact, temperatures will be entering record high territory. The high in the upper 80s, the record high temperature for today's date, 92, so back in 1889. An isolated shower or thunder shower is possible as we head into tonight. The same is true. Otherwise, it's partly starlit. Overnight lows will be into the mid-60s. The high near 90 degrees again for tomorrow with clouds and times of sun. I'm meteorologist Josh Nichols for Jazz 90.1.
14: 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Right now, it's already 72 degrees. If you're somewhere near Charlotte Beach and the pier, 71 at the airport at member-supported Jazz 90.1 and jazz901.org. 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
15: Birds flying high, you know how I feel. Sun in the sky, you know how I feel. Breeze drifting on by, you know how I feel. It's a new dawn, it's a new day.

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Give me a little taste of what we do on Fridays. Big Band Friday, we do 21 hours of moments like that. The man who renewed his barber's license every year because he never never took it for granted that the singing thing would work out. No lie, he was a licensed barber, Perry Como, and always renewed his license just in case. And before that, Blue Moods, as we celebrate Miles Davis Week with something else from their project, celebrating the centennial of the Picasso Jazz. And speaking of the Picasso Jazz, this coming Sunday, starting at 10 p.m. until Memorial Day, Monday, 6 p.m., 18 hours of Miles Davis Moments brought to you by yours truly, the Prince of Darkness. A to Z, my favorite moments from Miles Davis, 18 hours of it. So you have everything from Kinda Blue to Tutu to Birth of the Cool, Bitches Brew, everything in between and beyond. And you'll see why Miles Davis is still probably the most talked about controversial figure in the history of jazz. And we'll be celebrating his amazing genius and artistry, as well as anecdotes as well about Miles Davis. And one of my parents' earliest dates, seeing the Miles Davis Quintet, and my mom's lifelong abhorrence of him, but still does the same. It's a lot of fun. So again, it's coming up Sunday night, 10 p.m., heard exclusively here at member-supported Jazz 90.1 and Jazz 901.org. And because of the great weather that's going to happen today, we've decided to cancel tonight's performance out of abundance of caution to keep you safe, because the Grease After Search does not have air conditioning, so we're going to put a plug in tonight's show. We're not going to do it to keep you safe. And again, go outside and soak up the steam with me, but you don't have to go inside the Grease Baptist Church. We've decided to cancel tonight's performance. But thank you so much for the support you gave us this past year, and so much so we're going to do it again when the 26-27 season comes up, and we'll be announcing who will be performing later on in the summer. To learn more about that and all that jazz, literally go to JAZZ901.org. 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

0: from the album Monuments, Jackie McLean. Yeah, that was J-Mac. And that's how I discovered his music. And a friend of my dad's, Mr. Kidd, used to tell me he had a whole other life before this one from 1980. And I had no idea. He was a hardcore hard bopper and bebopper from the days of Sonny Rollins and Miles Davis and Charles Mingus with his piercing tone. But for a lot of us, that's how we discovered him, on the dance floor, a piece like that. On the Slick Side, a member-supported Jazz 90.1 and jazz901.org. And before that, the Pride of Norman, Oklahoma, Stormin' Norman Brown, his latest, helping us to chillax, hanging out with you, chillaxing with these great sounds of Bright Moments, brought to you by you, and this magnificent Monday.
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2: Traffic is moving up to speed on 390 and 590 southbound from 104 down through 490. I'm not seeing any issues on 490 through downtown. They continue road work over on Winton Road right by Empire Boulevard. That's a long-term project there. Could see some delays throughout the day. Ed Smith with your Jazz 90.1 traffic.
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7: Mostly sunny, unseasonably warm here for the day today across Rochester, Western New York, and the Finger Lakes. In fact, temperatures will be entering record high territory. The high in the upper 80s, the record high temperature for today's date, 92, set back in 1889. An isolated shower or thunder shower is possible as we head into tonight. The same is true. Otherwise, it's partly starlit. Overnight lows will be into the mid-60s. The high near 90 degrees again for tomorrow with clouds and times of sun. I'm meteorologist Josh Nichols for Jazz 90.1.
0: Oh, it's going to be my perfect kind of day. Sticky, steamy, sweaty. It's already 73 degrees if you're walking along Cobbs Hill. 74 at the airport at member-supported Jazz 90.1 and jazz901.org. Brand new sounds from the Pride of Pittsburgh, Pennsylvania. The man who's introduced a lot of folks to jazz because of his constant preaching the message that this music means a lot to him, so it means a lot to other folks. That person being Jeff Goldblum from his new album called Night Blooms. This is his take of Misty with Melody Gardot. Check it out on Jazz 90.1.

0: Thank you very much. Thank you. Bird lives. No question about it. No question about it. I feel him every day.
1: I feel you every day. J-Mac, Jackie McLean, with a tribute to the man inspired him to pick up the alto sax, Charlie Parker, henceforth. The phrase that people still say to this very day, you still see graffiti in walls in New York City. Bird lives. Member-supported jazz. 90.1
2: he
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1: Absolutely.
2: Absolutely.
1: Absolutely. And before that, also that set of J-Mac. Appointment in Ghana, featuring Woody Shaw on trumpet. And then Miles with Jackie McLean with Donna, which eventually become the song Dig. And speaking of Miles, next Sunday and Monday, we'll be doing our annual Miles Davis Marathon. But it'll be, so usually you do like maybe 8 hours, doing 18 hours of Miles.
2: And you know what? That still ain't enough time.
1: No. I asked for 24, but they gave me 18. So, hey.
2: Well, you know.
1: I don't got 24 for Frank. We could do.
2: Yeah, absolutely. Without question.
1: But, so we'll be doing 18 hours of Miles Davis. And for my mom, it's probably 18 hours too many. We'll talk about why that is.
2: My
1: mom's.
2: I've heard the story.
1: My mom's interaction with Miles.
2: way too many hours for her.
1: So when I told her, she's like, what? something my wife and my mother bond on. Their mutual appreciation or disappreciation of Miles. But
2: I'll tell you what, they're not the only ones. There's a large group of people. A lot of them, female.
1: And rightfully so.
2: I've heard, definitely rightfully so.
1: But that said, we're celebrating his artistry. That's next Sunday, starting at 10 p.m.
2: let's leave it there.
1: But Cicely Tyson was there when they unveiled the new street dedicated to Miles. So
2: okay.
1: She was there.
2: Right.
1: She was there for the unveiling, so they were able to mend the fences. But next Sunday, starting at 10 p.m. until 6 p.m. Memorial Day Monday, 18 hours of Miles Davis moments, A to Z. So you'll hear everything like I was saying, Bitches Brew, Kind of Blue, Tutu, and Birth of the Cool.
2: And Birth of the Cool.
1: So you get all of his different eras and periods. And it's kind of cool hearing him back to back, just hear how much he was able to change. It's the same guy playing trumpet in all those tunes. But
2: He changed jazz how many times?
1: At least five. By his old estimation alone. Five times, he said it.
2: And you can get your grill started on Memorial Day and take it all the way through to the cocktail hour when you're done.
1: That's it. So lately I'm reading the book that Miles' son wrote about his oldest son, middle son, Gregory, and just what's it like to be a child of Miles Davis and just the different, no 2 days are ever the same, put it that way.
2: I can imagine.
1: So if you ever had to deal with a parent or who deals with issues being an artist and then all the mental health stuff and all the pressures and just what's it like to be his child? And watch that front and center.
2: I tell you what, that would be a heck of a documentary.
1: It's a great read so far.
2: I bet it is.
1: I'm like, wow.
2: I bet it
1: is. I'm Derek Lucas. What do you got cooking there, Mike Lesquez?
2: Well, we got some new music today. A lot of new music has been coming in. You're going to hear new sounds from Judas Seeley. Emmett Cohen with new music. Rick Braun with his tribute to Chuck Mangione. John Pizzarelli with a new album, paying tribute to the one and only Tony Bennett.
1: His centennials this year.
2: And I haven't heard much from him yet, but I can already tell you that is going to be fire. Also, you're going to hear legendary artists like Stanley Clark, Bobby Hutcherson, Spyro Gyra, Kenny Burrell, and more.
1: Well, John, it's a double tribute to his dad and to Tony because both their centennials are this year.
2: Oh, okay.
1: And John's dad for many, many years, Bucky, played with Tony Bennett.
2: Oh, okay.
1: Longtime band, so it's a 2-for-1 tribute.
2: Oh man, a lot of great centennials coming up this year.
1: So it's all brought to you by you. Again, friends, just to remind you, tonight's show at the Greece Baptist Church has been canceled due to the, I won't say the inclement weather. For me, this is celebration weather.
2: I was going to mention that. I was walking there. I said, Derek's probably got a big smile on his face. With the next 2 days coming up, being in the 90s, he is the happiest guy in Rochester.
1: That's right. So two extremes. I like extreme cold and extreme heat. Yeah. So I'm living in the right place.
2: Well, like you're going to get your extreme heat these next couple of days, which is not a bad thing at all. I'm welcoming after the winter and I guess you can call it spring that we had. Yeah, it said spring on the calendar. It wasn't spring weather-wise, but you know, it is what it is.
1: We go from 0 to 100. So
2: we sure do.
1: So I think I'll be planting the garden today. Put the eggplant in. Put the hot peppers in.
2: Okay.
1: So I'm ready to go.
2: Yeah.
1: I'm ready to roll. So I'm Derek Lucas. That's Mike Velasquez. He's going to keep the swings and smiles going up until noon today. And don't forget again, we had to cancel tonight's show due to the weather because there's no air conditioning in the Greek.
2: Yes.
1: So we want to keep you safe.
2: I'm going to tell you something. I was there for John's show, for John Narciss's show, and it was hot in there that day.
1: It was only 65, yeah.
2: Yeah, it was only 65 degrees outside. So when I heard yesterday, I said, oh, yeah, that definitely is probably the right call to make.
1: But thank you for the folks who came out this past season. We had so much success. We're going to do it again.
2: Absolutely.
1: There's going to be a 26-27 season, which we'll announce who will be performing later on this summer. Again, friends, thank you so much for being there for us, and we'll continue to be there for you. Member-supported Jazz 90.1.
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8: Mostly sunny, unseasonably warm here for the day today across Rochester, Western New York, and the Finger Lakes. In fact, temperatures will be entering record high territory. The high in the upper 80s, the record high temperature for today's date, 92, so back in 1889. An isolated shower or thunder shower is possible as we head into tonight. The same is true. Otherwise, it's partly starlit. Overnight lows will be into the mid-60s. The high near 90 degrees again for tomorrow with clouds and times of sun. I'm meteorologist Josh Nichols for Jazz 90.1.
2: Beautiful bright sunshine and 76 degrees at the Frederick Douglass Greater Rochester International Airport. 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

Brand new music from Emmett Cohen from his new release entitled Universal Truth. You heard his take on John Coltrane's Blue Train. And before that, the latest from Judah Seeley. This is Judah, the name of his latest project, Tennessee Whiskey, the name of the tune that you heard. 16 minutes past the hour of 9 o'clock. Good morning, jazz fans. Mike Velasquez here at Member Supported Jazz 90.1. Getting your week off to a jazzy start, your week and day off to a jazzy start with today's edition of the Mid-Morning Jam. I'm with you until noon. I want to thank you for joining me today. Hope you had a great weekend. Hope your week and day got off to a positive and productive start. And I hope everyone out there is in a good place physically, mentally, and spiritually. As I said, I'm going to be here with you until noon. So if you have a request, if you want to say hello, if you have a question about anything going on here at Member Supported Jazz 90.1, give me a call, 585-966-JAZZ, 966-5299. You can also text me at 585-205-8887. Coming up today, you're going to hear music from artists that will be performing at this year's Rochester International Jazz Festival. Arturo Sandoval, Dave Stryker, and Jeremy Pelt will be at this year's festival. They all have new music. You're also going to hear music from Robert Cray and CMD, who will also be at this year's festival. You're also going to hear new sounds from Javon Jackson, Ulysses Owens Jr. and Generation Y, Diane Marino, as well as great sounds from Roy Hargrove and R.H. Factor, Justin Lee Schultz, and more. But right now, we're going to get back into the music with great sounds from Hank Crawford and Jimmy McGriff. This one from 1999's Crunch Time is called Bowlegs, right here at Member Supported Jazz 90.1 and online at jazz901.org.

Classic sounds from the one and only Kenny Burrell from 1964's Soul Call. And you heard Kenny's theme, and before that, brand new music from Lauren Henderson. Sonidos, the name of her latest project. You heard one called Bold. 31 minutes past the hour of 9 o'clock. I'm Mike Velasquez, hanging out with you on this Monday morning. And again, I want to thank you for joining me today. And I also have to let you know that due to unfortunate circumstances, tonight's show at the Grease Baptist Church has been canceled. There is no air conditioning in the church, and we're doing it for safety reasons, trying to keep everybody safe. So, yes, tonight's show will be canceled. We definitely apologize for that. And want to thank everyone who came out this year to a great series at the Grease Baptist Church. And we're going to do it again next year. So you won't have long to wait. And you won't have long to wait for live music. We'll talk about that a little bit later on during the show as well. Right now, we're going to continue with music from Grant Geisman from his album Blues. This is Side Hustle right here at Member Supported Jazz 90.1 and on Twitter.

0: Music from Roy Hargrove and R.H. Factor, title track from 2004's Strength. 42 minutes past the hour of 9 o'clock, Mike Velasquez here at member-supported Jazz 90.1, hanging out with you on this Monday morning. And again, I want to thank you for joining me today. The Rochester International Jazz Festival is quickly approaching, and you still have time to enter Jazz 90.1's RIJF giveaway. Prize pack includes 2 9-day transferable club passes to this year's festival and an overnight stay for 2 at the Hyatt Regency Rochester Downtown, dinner at Phillips European, food from Ludwig's Center Stage Cafe, as well as great food from Chicken Out. 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At 11:59 p.m. to register. And also remember, official WGMC contest rules do apply. Right now, we're going to take a quick break, which is going to include the weather forecast. And when we return, music from Spyro Gyra.
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4: Mostly sunny, unseasonably warm here for the day today across Rochester, Western New York, and the Finger Lakes. In fact, temperatures will be entering record high territory. The high in the upper 80s, the record high temperature for today's date, 92, so back in 1889. An isolated shower or thunder shower is possible as we head into tonight. The same is true. Otherwise, it's partly starlit. Overnight lows will be into the mid-60s. The high near 90 degrees again for tomorrow with clouds.

music from Alex Parchment and Skinny Hightower from their most recent collaboration that came out last year called Kindred. You heard Red Lights. Before that, new music from Daphne Rubini and Black Gardenia, Whiskey Scented Kisses, the name of the album. And you heard one called This Year's Kisses. And we got things started with Spyro Gyra from 1993's Dreams Beyond Control, with one called Breakfast at Igor's. 56 minutes past the hour of 9 o'clock. Mike Velasquez here at member-supported Jazz 90.1. Hanging out with you on this beautiful Monday morning here in the Flower City. I want to thank you for joining me today. Coming up next hour, new music from Jeremy Pelt, Rick Braun, John Pizzarelli, new sounds from Diane Marino, and a classic from the Vince Guaraldi Trio. But right now, we're going to close this hour out with music from an artist that you can see at this year's Rochester International Jazz Festival. This is Robert Cray from his breakout album, Strong Persuader. This is I Guess I Showed Her, right here at member-supported Jazz 90.1 and on Instagram.

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1: Brand new live sounds from an artist who will be featured tomorrow at 11 p.m. Not 11 p.m., 11 a.m. tomorrow. That's Diane Marino from the album Live at Vitello's with How Am I to Know. She'll be featured tomorrow, again, at 11 a.m. She'll be the 11 o'clock featured artist during tomorrow's edition of Women in Jazz, which begins at 9. You'll hear two sets of music from this album, Live at Vitello's. Before that, it was Richard Elliott from, let's see here, 2001's Crush with one called Sticky Wicket. And before that, an artist that you can see this year's Rochester International Jazz Festival, Jeremy Pelt with new music, Our Community Will Not Be Erased, the name of his new project, Brothers on the Corner, the name of the tune that you heard. 16 minutes past the hour of 10 o'clock, I'm Mike Velasquez, hanging out with you on this Monday morning, bringing you the mid-morning jam until noon, and I want to thank you for joining me today. I also want to remind you the tickets are now on sale for our jazz cruise. It takes place on Monday, August 10th, 6:30 to 9:30 aboard the Colonial Bell in Fairport. Going to be a great time. You'll have dinner from Forest Hill Catering. A cash bar is going to be on board. And Bill Tiberio and friends will perform during this cruise. So it's going to be a great time had by all. Go to our website, jazz901.org, for more details and to purchase tickets. Right now, we continue with music from Katie George. This one from 2022's featuring. And this one's called They Say It's Spring, right here at member-supported Jazz 90.1 and on YouTube.

0: The Prince of Darkness collaborating with the saxophone Colossus. That was Miles Davis and Sonny Rollins with a piece recorded in 1951, one called Conception. Before that, it was the Vince Guaraldi Trio with one called Soul Home. And speaking of Miles Davis, we're going to be celebrating his 100th birthday this weekend right here at Member Supported Jazz 90.1. Miles ahead, Miles at 100. It begins on Sunday, May 24th at 10 p.m. and goes all the way through to Memorial Day at 6 p.m. Hosted by Derek Lucas, and you will hear stuff like you just heard, his collaborations with people like Sonny Rollins and, Cannonball Adderley, John Coltrane, Chick Corea, Bill Evans, Herbie Hancock, Charlie Parker, and so much more, as well as his solo catalog. 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And Derek Lucas will be hosting that particular show. Right now, we're going to take a quick break, which is going to include the weather forecast. And when we return, you're going to hear music from Kenny Washington.
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8: Mostly sunny, unseasonably warm here for the day today across Rochester, Western New York, and the Finger Lakes. In fact, temperatures will be entering record high territory. The high in the upper 80s, the record high temperature for today's date, 92, set back in 1889. An isolated shower or thunder shower is possible as we head into tonight. The same is true. Otherwise, it's partly starlit. Overnight lows will be into the mid-60s. The high near 90 degrees again for tomorrow with clouds and times of sun. I'm meteorologist Josh Nichols for Jazz 90.1.
0: Beautiful bright sunshine and 81 degrees at the Frederick Douglass Greater Rochester International Airport.

Kenny Washington from 2020's What's the Hurry with Here's to Life. 40 minutes past the hour of 10 o'clock. I'm Mike Velasquez, hanging out with you on this Monday morning. And again, I want to thank you for joining me today. 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Right now, we're going to continue with music from Justin Lee Schultz. This one from, let's see, 2020's Groove Kid. 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

Hi, folks. I'm Jeff Bressler, turning on the lights of the make-believe ballroom and welcoming you into my crystal studio for some great hits of the 1930s and 40s. The ballroom combines both the music with the rich history behind the records. No cover, no minimum. Just sit back and enjoy. I get this swinging and dancing ballroom party underway each Friday at 5 p.m. on Jazz 90.1

Another act that you can see at this year's Rochester International Jazz Festival, CMD, from the album Just Another Song, with their take on Don Henley's Boys of Summer. Before that, new music from John Pizzarelli, Dear Mr. Bennett, the name of the new release, a tribute to the great Tony Bennett, Shaking the Blues Away, the name of the tune that you heard. And we got things started with Rick Braun from his album. Rick Braun plays Chuck Mangione with Love Wears No Disguise. Mike Velasquez here at Member Supported Jazz 90.1, hanging out with you on this Monday morning. And again, I want to thank you for joining me today. Coming up next hour, new music from Dave Stryker, Javon Jackson, Ulysses Owens Jr., and Generation Y, as well as great sounds from Stanley Clark and Bobby Hutcherson. But right now, we're going to close this hour out with the latest from Robin Capsalis, The Blues Is in the House, the name of the album. This one's called The Comeback, right here at Member Supported Jazz 90.1 and on Facebook.

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finishing up the first set of the 11 o'clock hour with request music from Greg Manning. Title track from his release, Remember the Time, channeling the great Michael Jackson. Before that, new music from an artist that'll be at this year's Rochester International Jazz Festival, Dave Stryker, with the title track from his new release, Blue Fire. And we got things started with Gerald Beckett from 2020's Mood with one called Waterfalls. Mike Velasquez here at Member Supported Jazz 90.1, bringing you the mid-morning jam until noon. And again, I want to thank you for joining me today at noon. Phil Dodd will come in and take you through the rest of your midday, followed by Linda Wildman, who's going to join you for the drive home beginning at 3. Your evening of jazz gets started with Dan Gross at 6 p.m., followed by Corey Halloran at 8 p.m. with Jazz Horizons. And Matt White puts a capper on your evening of music listening with his edition of Jazz Horizons beginning at 10. Go to our website, jazz901.org, and get a look at the complete program schedule. Right now, we're going to continue with music from Stanley Clarke. This one recorded in 1976. This one's called Theme from Boys in the Hood.

0: Classic sounds from the one and only Bobby Humphrey with one called Montera. 32 minutes past the hour of 11 o'clock. Mike Velasquez here at Member Supported Jazz 90.1. Hanging out with you on this Monday morning here in the Flower City. A beautiful day here in Rochester. Also want to let you know that tonight's show at the Grease Baptist Church unfortunately had to be canceled tonight because of the heat. There is no AC at the Grease Baptist Church, so want to look out for everybody and keep everybody safe. As mentioning that, you do your best to keep yourselves safe out there. This is the first potentially 90-degree weather day, and we haven't really hit those temperatures, so please be careful out there. Keep yourself hydrated. Stay out of the heat, if at all possible, and everything will be all right. Right now, we're going to take a quick break, which is going to include the weather forecast. And when we return, you're going to hear the latest from Lisa Adeo.
1: 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And more information can be found at jazz901.org.
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9: Mostly sunny, unseasonably warm here for the day today across Rochester, Western New York, and the Finger Lakes. In fact, temperatures will be entering record high territory. The high in the upper 80s, the record high temperature for today's date, 92, set back in 1889. An isolated shower or thunder shower is possible as we head into tonight. The same is true. Otherwise, it's partly starlit. Overnight lows will be into the mid-60s. The high near 90 degrees again for tomorrow with clouds and times of sun. I'm meteorologist Josh Nichols for Jazz 90.1.
0: Sunny and 83 degrees in downtown Rochester.

The latest from Lisa Deo, title track from her release, Still Never Enough. 40 minutes past the hour of 11 o'clock. Mike Velasquez here at member-supported Jazz 90.1, hanging out with you on this Monday morning. And again, I want to thank you for joining me today. I also want to invite you to join us tomorrow evening for a great night of music. 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And again, we want to thank Tom and Jan for everything they do to make that show possible. And we put a capper on your evening of music with North Star Sounds, hosted by Rick Petrie and John Greenbaum. And that comes your way at 9 p.m. Go to our website, jazz901.org, and get a look at the complete program schedule. Right now, we continue with new music from Ulysses Owens Jr. and Generation Y. Around the World with You, the name of the album. 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

0: brand new music from a legend who will be performing at this year's Rochester International Jazz Festival. Arturo Sandoval from his latest release, Sangu, with one called Panza. And before that, it was Javon Jackson from his new release, Jackson Plays Dylan, with his take on Mr. Tambourine Man. Mike Velasquez here, member supported Jazz 90.1, getting ready to bid farewell on this Monday. And I'm going to turn things over to Phil Dodd. Hello, Phil. How are you?
1: Okay, Mike. How's it going?
0: Good, good.
1: I think it was about a week ago we were discussing the winter weather.
0: Yeah. But you know what? There's a good chance we might mention it again before it's all said and done.
1: Yeah.
0: But it's a beautiful day out there today.
1: You never know, yes. Yeah. Well, anyway, Twin Spin Monday, so I play two versions of the same tune in many cases. Just a few performers. I've got the Mike Jones Trio, David Sanborn with Linda Ronstadt, and Charles Lloyd, guitarist Dave Stryker, Noah Levy, the singer with Paul Addis. They have an album of Bill Evans tunes, and Al Jarreau, and that's just a few of the folks I'm hoping to play for you this afternoon.
0: Sounds good. That's coming up in a matter of moments. I want to thank you for joining me today. I appreciate the love and support as always. I will be back tomorrow with another edition of Women in Jazz beginning at 9 a.m. And tomorrow's 11 o'clock featured artist will be Diane Marino. You're going to hear two sets of music from her new release entitled Live at Vitello's. But speaking of new music, we're going to close this hour out with new music from Andrea Miller. From her release, Let Our Love Take Wing. This is Blue Skies right here at member-supported Jazz 90.1. Again, thank you so much for joining me today. I appreciate you guys immensely. And until we meet again, God bless.

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Good afternoon. I'm Phil Dodd, and I'll be with you today till 3 o'clock. And Judah Seeley there, Bruce Springsteen's Dancing in the Dark, and Diana Krall, Come Dance with Me. I'm Phil Dodd. I'll be with you until 3 o'clock here on Jazz 90.1. The concert scheduled for the Greece Baptist Church this evening has been canceled because they don't have air conditioning. And we're having quite a warm day, so we are wrapping up the season, and we'll be back again in the fall. That information will be announced again. The concert for tonight has been canceled. Here is Veronica Swift.

0: Twice Around There, the classic tune written by Hoagie Carmichael and Johnny Mercer, Skylark, there by Rosemary Clooney, and also played by Wynton Marsalis. I'm Phil Dodd. I'll be with you till 3 o'clock. It is Monday, so that means coming up tonight at 6 o'clock, you can join Dan Gross. He is here every Monday, 6 to 8, right here on member-supported Jazz 90.1.
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5: Rochester, west of New York in the Finger Lakes, experiencing a fling with summer warmth here for this afternoon. Temperatures will be toying with 90 degrees, the record high for today's date. May be compromised. That was set back in 1889 at 92. We'll have ample sun and an isolated shower, brief thundershower. That isolated shower threat continues into this evening. Otherwise, it's partly starlit, the low in the mid-60s. The high again near 90 degrees for tomorrow with clouds, some sun, and an isolated thunderstorm. I'm meteorologist Josh Nichols for Jazz 90.1.
0: Right now, it's mostly sunny, 86 degrees in Charlotte, 85 in Rochester. 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

A tune by Bill Evans called Waltz for Debbie. The words were written by Gene Lees, and they were sung by Al Jarreau and also by Noah Levy with Paul Edis, Noah the vocalist. They have a new album of the songs of Bill Evans. I'm Phil Dodd, and I'll be with you until 3 o'clock. We have had to cancel the concert schedule for this evening at the Grace Baptist Church. The reason is simple. It's the temperature. So we are now done for the season, but we'll be starting up again in the fall. We'll have more information as time permits as to our fall schedule. Here is the Mike Jones Trio. Mike is pianist. Jeff Hamilton is at the drum kit, and Penn Jillette on bass.

doesn't see. He doesn't see me. He doesn't see me. He doesn't see me. He ain't looking my way. Shoo-be-doo-be-doo-doo-doo-doo-doo-doo-doo-doo-doo-doo-doo-doo-doo-doo-doo-doo-doo-doo-doo-doo-doo-doo-doo-doo-doo-doo-doo-doo-doo-doo-doo-doo-doo-doo-doo-doo-doo-doo-doo-doo-doo-doo-doo-doo-doo-doo-doo-doo-doo-doo-doo-doo-doo-doo-doo-doo-doo-doo-doo-doo-doo-doo-doo-doo-doo-doo-doo-doo-doo-doo-doo-doo-doo-doo-doo-doo-doo-doo-doo-doo-doo-doo-doo-doo-doo-doo-doo-doo-doo-doo-doo-doo-doo-doo-doo-doo-d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

0: you.
1: Shirley Horn here on member-supported Jazz 90.1. The Boy from Ipanema, the same tune played by the Mike Jones Trio. I think the name of the album is Are You Sure? Those three guys know what they're doing. Well, they do. Mike Jones has been working with Penn Jillette for a great many years. Penn Jillette, of course, part of Penn and Teller. I'll try that again. Penn and Teller. And he's been playing bass almost all his life, so he sometimes open up Penn and Teller shows with music by him and Mike Jones. And anyway, let's see. I think I covered that. Let's see. What else do I want to say? If you want to find out what we play here on Jazz 90.1, go to our website, jazz901.org. 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

Twice around, some Motown for you. Dee Dee Bridgewater, I Can't Get Next to You. And Dave Stryker, I always end up playing Dave. He has a wide variety of interests, including Motown, I Can't Get Next to You, as well. Also twice around, the Rodgers and Hart tune, Little Girl Blue from Ann Hampton Calloway and Louis Armstrong. I'm Phil Dodd, I'll be with you till 3 o'clock. This evening, the concert scheduled at the Grease Baptist Church has been canceled due to the fact they don't have air conditioning, and it's hot. We'll have the weather coming along in around 10 minutes. But again, the concert tonight at the Grease Baptist Church has been canceled. Let's continue now with Stan Getz and Jerry Mulligan.

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1: Cole Porter, Anything Goes, they're Polly Gibbons from her live album. And we heard the same tune played by Stan Getz and Jerry Mulligan. I'm Phil Dodd, halfway through my afternoon with you, and coming up tonight at 8 o'clock. 8 o'clock on Mondays is Corey Halloran. He joins you from 8 to 10 right here on member-supported Jazz 90.1.
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5: Here's the latest Jazz 90.1 weather forecast.
6: Rochester, west of New York in the Finger Lakes, experiencing a fling with summer warmth here for this afternoon. Temperatures will be toying with 90 degrees. The record high for today's date may be compromised. That was set back in 1889 at 92. We'll have ample sun and an isolated shower, brief thundershower. That isolated shower threat continues into this evening. Otherwise, it's partly starlit, the low in the mid-60s. The high again near 90 degrees for tomorrow with clouds, some sun, and an isolated thunderstorm. I'm meteorologist Josh Nichols for Jazz 90.1.
1: Mostly sunny, 90 degrees in Marion, 88 in Rochester, member-supported Jazz 90.1.
7: I walk around with a horseshoe. In clover, I lie. And Brother Rabbit, of course, you better kiss your face.

0: Robin McHale taking a chance on love, the same tune from a brand new album by singer and pianist Danny Sinoff, who has been around for quite a number of years, but has just released his first album, the same tune, taking a chance on love. I'm Phil Dodd. I'll be with you till 3 o'clock here on Jazz 90.1. Let me suggest to you the Jazz 90.1 audio vault, where you can hear a whole bunch of programs previously broadcast by your friends at Jazz 90.1. One of them is a program I do early Saturday morning called Jazz Before Sunrise, midnight to 4 a.m. So if those hours don't work for you, you can check that out on the website, jazz901.org. 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
1: Right?

Coming along next, we have a tune from a new collection of Bob Dylan tunes by the saxophonist Javon Jackson. And just for the heck of it, I threw on another Bob Dylan tune, Curtis Steiger's I'll Be Your Baby Tonight. Also, David Sanborn with Linda Ronstadt, The Water Is Wide. 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We are a week away from Memorial Day, and Derek Lucas has done a Miles Davis tribute every year on Memorial Day for a while, a few decades. So this year, for the centennial of Miles Davis, it'll be 20 hours. It'll start at 10 p.m. a Sunday and go to 6 p.m. on Memorial Day. Here is Scott Hamilton.

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Playing live recording by Morgan James, recorded at Dizzy's Club, a tribute to Nina Simone, My Baby Just Cares For Me. And the same tune was sung there by Michael Bublé, and Twice Around, the Cole Porter tune, You Do Something to Me, Dinah Washington, and the sax player, Scott Hamilton. I'm Phil Dowd to be with you until 3 o'clock. I should mention once again that the concert scheduled for tonight at the Greece Baptist Church has been canceled due to the heat. I think we had another cancellation earlier in the year due to the cold. But anyway, it's always a great time, but it didn't work out for tonight. Do not be concerned. We will continue to have live shows for you through the week, through the months. Yeah, Jazz at the Beach, and we'll be back with the Greece Baptist Church in the fall. More information to come. Javon Jackson has a new album. It's a collection of Bob Dylan tunes.

0: the group there, Jewels and Binoculars, they did an album of Bob Dylan tunes. In fact, I think they had two albums. There, the title Jewels and Binoculars comes from the song Visions of Johanna. Maria Muldaur, also in the set, she did an album of Dylan tunes called Heart of Mine, Make You Feel My Love, and from the brand new album by Javon Jackson called Jackson Plays Dylan, the same tune, Make You Feel My Love. I'm Phil Dodd with you for about another half hour here on this very warm Monday afternoon. Coming up at 3 o'clock, Linda Wildman joins you for your drive home.
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4: Stardate, May 18th. There's a beautiful conjunction between the moon and the planet Venus early this evening. Venus is the evening star, the brightest object in the night sky after the moon. The moon is a thin crescent. The sun illuminates only a sliver of the lunar hemisphere that faces Earth. We can't see it, but the moon is moving farther from us, by about an inch and a half per year. It's been moving away since it was born, when Earth was young. In fact, that shift was one of the clues that led to the leading theory of how the moon was born. In the chaotic conditions of the early solar system, Earth was walloped by a planet about the size of Mars. That blasted debris into orbit around Earth. Much of that material quickly coalesced to form one or more moons. Today's moon is the only survivor. The collision caused Earth to spin much faster, so a day was much shorter than it is now. Gravitational interactions between Earth and Moon have slowed us down, but they've also caused the Moon to slide farther away. The process isn't smooth. The Moon speeds up and slows down, and it won't stay smooth in the future. Given enough time, the Earth-Moon system would reach a point when the same hemisphere of Earth would always face the Moon, and the Moon would stop moving away. But that time may never come. It could be so far in the future that the sun will have expired, perhaps destroying Earth and its slip-sliding moon. Today's program was made possible by Mercer Caverns in Calaveras County in California's historic gold country. More information at mercercaverns.net. I'm Billy Henry.
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6: Rochester, west of New York in the Finger Lakes, experiencing a fling with summer warmth here for this afternoon. Temperatures will be toying with 90 degrees. The record high for today's date may be compromised. That was set back in 1889 at 92. We'll have ample sun and an isolated shower, brief thundershower. That isolated shower threat continues into this evening. Otherwise, it's partly starlit, the low in the mid-60s. The high again near 90 degrees for tomorrow, with clouds, some sun, and an isolated thunderstorm. I'm meteorologist Josh Nichols for Jazz 90.1.
0: So right now, sunny skies, 91 degrees in Fairport, 90 degrees in Rochester. 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

Karen Allison and Taj Mahal, G-Baby, Ain't I Good to You. I'm Phil Dottaby with you till 3 o'clock on this warm day. This warm day in May. Are we gonna make the record? Goes back to 1889 if we break the record. Well, we're close, but we'll see. But we have had to cancel the concert tonight at the Greece Baptist Church due to the weather. We will be back with the Greece Baptist Church next season. Plus, of course, we do have our ongoing series of Jazz at the Beach. Duke Ellington and John Coltrane.

Leonard Ferguson here on member-supported Jazz 90.1. Tommy Dorsey's theme song, I'm Getting Sentimental Over You, and Twice Around for In a Sentimental Mood. It was sung there by Hillary Cole and played by its composer, John Coltrane. His composer is Duke Ellington, who played it with John Coltrane. Linda Wildman next for your drive home, and I'll join you tomorrow at noon. Thanks for listening.

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5: Rochester, west of New York in the Finger Lakes, experiencing a fling with summer warmth here for this afternoon. Temperatures will be toying with 90 degrees, the record high for today's date. May be compromised. That was set back in 1889 at 92. We'll have ample sun and an isolated shower, brief thundershower. That isolated shower threat continues into this evening. Otherwise, it's partly starlit, the low in the mid-60s. The high again near 90 degrees for tomorrow with clouds, some sun, and an isolated thunderstorm. I'm meteorologist Josh Nichols for Jazz 90.1.
6: It is currently 90 degrees at the Rochester Airport. It is 90 degrees here in Greece. Coming up for your listening pleasure, I've got, the David Janeway Trio, and then we'll have Alexa Tarantino and Taylor Eichsti. That's all coming up here on member-supported Jazz 90.1 and also on X. I'm Linda Wildman here with you until 6 o'clock.

A tune called Love for Sale. Cole Porter was responsible for writing that, and Taylor Eichstead was on piano, Christian McBride on bass, Lewis Nash on the drums. The name of the CD is Lucky to Be Me, Lucky to Be Me. He came to the Rochester International Jazz Festival in 2003, and this CD came in at number 20 for 2006 as part of our top 100, number 20. And in the middle there, we heard from Alexa Tarantino. Her brand newest project is called The Roar and the Whisper. And the tune that I chose off of this one was This Is for Albert. That was the track that they did for you. Waiting to entertain you. What do we have for you? We've got Larry Carlton, Brian Simpson, and Mike Stern, not all together, but separate. Larry Carlton, Brian Simpson, and Mike Stern coming up for you in the next set. And of course, if you need to know, you're listening to member-supported Jazz 90.1 and also on YouTube. I'm Linda Wildman. This is my normal time where I'm on the air from 4 to 6 here on... No, I'm sorry, 3... That's what I used to be. 3 to 6 is now 3 to 6. Let me get it straight. And usually here on Mondays from 3 to 6. Next Monday will be a little different because it will be Memorial Day and we have a special that will be airing starting Sunday evening, which would be the 24th, going all the way through to the end of Memorial Day, ending at 6 o'clock. And it will be the Miles Davis Memorial Day special. All Miles Davis, all during that whole time, hosted by Derek Lucas. So if you need more information, as always, the website is the place to go at jazz901.org.

Mike Stern with the Jeff Lorber Fusion Group, and that was Big Town. In the middle there, we heard from Brian Simpson, Above the Clouds, the tune, and then Larry Carlton did The Gift. You will be hearing from Nat Adderley coming up next. It's 3:30 here at member-supported Jazz 90.1. Here is a heads up for you. Tonight's concert that would have been at the Grease Baptist Church has been canceled. And that was the Kodak concert band that was going to be performing tonight. It's been canceled because there is no air conditioning in the Grease Baptist Church sanctuary. So it was thought that it was best for those of you listening and also for the band not to perform tonight. So the that concert has been canceled for this evening. So if you were planning on heading out, just stay home or enjoy listening to the radio or whatever device you listen to us normally. So again, the Kodak concert band performing at the Grease Baptist Church, that has been canceled for this evening. So additional information, if you need it, at the website at jazz901.org.

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1: The group is Nat Adderley on the cornet, Vincent Herring on alto. We've got Art Resnick on piano, Walter Booker on the bass, and Jimmy Cobb on the drums. This was recorded in live, actually, in 1989 in Switzerland. And 1989, the tune there was Unit 7. That was the track. Unit 7 on the We Remember Canon, the name of the CD. Coming your direction next, you'll hear from, hang on a second, you'll hear from Blue Moods and then Ray Bryant. That's coming up next. It's 3:40 here at member-supported Jazz 90.1 and also on mobile. I want to mention to you that the one and only cruise aboard the Colonial Belle will take place on August 10th. And, of course, that's the boat that cruises the Erie Canal. And Bill Tiberio and friends will be aboard entertaining on that date, Monday, August 10th. 6:30 to 9:30 is the time it takes off and comes back to the dock. 6:30 to 9:30, and tickets are available for you to purchase on the website jazz901.org. And of course, it does benefit us here at Member Supported Jazz 90.1, and also on mobile.
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8: Rochester, west of New York, and the Finger Lakes experiencing a fling with summer warmth here for this afternoon. Temperatures will be toying with 90 degrees. The record high for today's date may be compromised. That was set back in 1889 at 92. We'll have ample sun and an isolated shower, brief thundershower. That isolated shower threat continues into this evening. Otherwise, it's partly starlit, the low in the mid-60s. The high again near 90 degrees for tomorrow with clouds, some sun, and an isolated thunderstorm. I'm meteorologist Josh Nichols for Jazz 90.1.
1: It is 90 degrees at the Rochester Airport, 90 in Fairport as well. And I want to mention again that tonight's performance at the Greece Baptist Church with the Kodak concert band has been canceled due to the fact that it is so warm and their sanctuary is not air conditioned. So for the safety of the band as well as for those of you in the audience, that concert tonight has been canceled.

The solo piano there of Ray Bryant, and this CD is called In the Back Room, and that was the title track, In the Back Room. And before that, we heard from Blue Moods, and they did a track called A Circle. I have selected next something from Chris

Boaty, and there will be a singer along with him, and this is My One and Only Love. That's the tune, and that's off of a CD called To Love Again. And I want to mention again about the Memorial Day special that we'll have starting at on Sunday, May 24th at 10 o'clock. That will be with Derek Lucas, 10 o'clock in the evening. He'll start it off on May 24th. That's a Sunday evening. And it'll go all the way through Memorial Day until 6 p.m. In the afternoon on Monday. So it'll be all Miles Davis that day, the Miles Davis Memorial Day special. Information about that and other items, of course, the website is the place to go at jazz901.org.

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2: NBC News Radio. I'm Chris Caraccio. President Trump is warning Iran that time is of the essence when it comes to making a peace deal. In a post on Truth Social yesterday, he renewed his threats, telling Iran to get moving fast or there won't be anything left of them. This comes as there appears to have been little progress in talks between Iran and the U.S. Today, an Iranian foreign ministry spokesman said Tehran has responded to the latest U.S. proposal. Some evidence will be suppressed in Luigi Mangione's New York State trial in the alleged murder of UnitedHealthcare CEO Brian Thompson. The judge in his state trial ruled this morning that the search of Mangione's belongings at a Pennsylvania McDonald's was an unreasonable search. Some of the items found in his backpack that must be suppressed include a loaded handgun magazine and a passport. Mangione's defense had argued they were unlawfully seized without a warrant. Mangione faces state and federal charges in his alleged assassination of Thompson. I'm Chris Caraccio, NBC News Radio.
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8: Rochester, west of New York in the Finger Lakes, experiencing a fling with summer warmth here for this afternoon. Temperatures will be toying with 90 degrees. The record high for today's date may be compromised. That was set back in 1889 at 92. We'll have ample sun and an isolated shower, brief thundershower. That isolated shower threat continues into this evening. Otherwise, it's partly starlit, the low in the mid-60s. The high again near 90 degrees for tomorrow with clouds, some sun, and an isolated thunderstorm. I'm meteorologist Josh Nichols for Jazz 90.1.
9: Currently, it is 90 degrees at the Rochester Airport, 93 in Victor. I want to mention to you that that was Chris Bodie along with the singer there was... Paula Cole was the singer on that one, My One and Only Love, and that was from a CD called To Love Again. It's duets with Chris Bodie. I have jazz from, well, yes, the next set, of course, is the driving set dedicated to those of you who are out and about on the road, whether you're going or coming or whatever you might be doing, and, of course, for those of you who are passengers as well. You'll hear from, let me tell you the tunes that you'll hear. Drive My Car, you'll hear that one. You'll hear a Seaside Drive, then Power Drive, and then Route 66.

And of course, the tune there was Route 66, done by John Stein. In the middle there, well, not in the middle, but before that, Ron Bossy with the Power Drive. And then Tim Bowman with Seaside Drive. And Bobby McFerrin started the set off with the Drive My Car. That was dedicated to those of you who are on the highway and making your way to or from. I have jazz from Steve Fedike as well as Tim Reese. That'll be coming up next. It is a 4:18 here at Member Supported Jazz 90.1 and also on Facebook. We have a giveaway that is happening until June 5th. And you have a chance to win this wonderful giveaway. It's for the Rochester International Jazz Festival giveaway. And it is, you can win 2 9-day transferable club passes, 1 overnight stay for 2 at the Hyatt Regency Rochester Downtown, and dinner at Phillips European, food from Ludwig's Center Stage Cafe, and then chicken out, as well as many more items on the list. 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And you have to register by June 5th. 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

Music from a CD called The Rolling Stones Project, and that was Roberto De Goya on the piano, Bill Frisell guitar, Daryl Jones on bass, Tim Reese on the tenor there, and Charlie Waits on the drums. Again, the CD is called The Rolling Stones Project, and the tune was called Belli, B-E-L-L-E-L-I. But we'll go with that pronunciation. And before that, Steve Fadyk with The Promised Land. That was the track. You will hear from Pamela Williams and then George Shearing. That'll be coming up next. It's 4:33 here at Member Supported Jazz 90.1 and also on Facebook. I also want to mention again that tonight's concert at the Grease Baptist Church has been canceled. The Grease Baptist Church concert this evening has been canceled due to the heat, and we thought it best to cancel it because the Grease Baptist Church auditorium is not air conditioned, so that would not be so good for those of you sitting in the seats, as well as the musicians, the Kodak concert band as well. And so that concert's been canceled. So in the interim, you can go on, stay at home, and go however you listen to us. And tonight's lineup, of course, is Dan Gross, 6 to 8. Corey is in 8 to 10, and Matt White is along from 10 until 12. That is tonight's lineup.

0: We just heard from the new George Shearing Quintet there. George Shearing on piano, Lewis Stewart on guitar, Neil Swenson on bass, Steve Nelson on vibes, and Dennis Mackerel on the drums. Of course, George Shearing on piano. That Shearing Sound was the name of the CD, and Consternation was the track. You will hear from Ben Webster next, and it is 4:42. Here at Member Supported Jazz 90.1 and also on Facebook.
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2: Starting to see some congestion build up due to construction. 590 northbound from Winton Road up through Monroe Ave. Also seeing a minor slowdown. 490 westbound, the on-ramp to 590. Looking good, though, on 490 as you make your way through downtown. Traffic is up to speed. 390 northbound. Ed Smith with your Jazz 90.1 traffic.
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5: Rochester, west of New York in the Finger Lakes, experiencing a fling with summer warmth here for this afternoon. Temperatures will be toying with 90 degrees. The record high for today's date may be compromised. That was set back in 1889 at 92. We'll have ample sun and an isolated shower, brief thundershower. That isolated shower threat continues into this evening. Otherwise, it's partly starlit, the low in the mid-60s. The high again near 90 degrees for tomorrow with clouds, some sun, and an isolated thunderstorm. I'm meteorologist Josh Nichols for Jazz 90.1.
0: Currently 90 degrees at the Rochester Airport. 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

Music there from Ben Webster on the tenor, Jimmy Rolls on the piano, Jim Hall on guitar, Red Mitchell on bass, and Frank Butler on the drums. This CD is called At the Renaissance, Ben Webster at the Renaissance, and the tune was Gone with the Wind.

the wind. I have something for you from Teresa Brewer coming up next. She'll be singing All By Myself. That's the name of the tune, All By Myself. And that'll be off of a CD called American Music Box, Teresa Brewer. And I'm Linda Wildman, delighted to be along until 6 o'clock. And how about Tuesday night's lineup? The Smooth Grooves Classics is on at 6 to 8. And then Bop Shop Live is 8 to 9. And then North Star Sounds, 9 to midnight. That's the Tuesday night lineup. And as always, the website, if you need more information, of course, the website at jazz901.org.

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2: NBC News Radio. I'm Chris Caraccio. President Trump says he's been asked by Middle Eastern leaders to hold off on a planned military attack against Iran that was set for tomorrow. In a post on Truth Social, he said the leaders of Qatar, Saudi Arabia, and the UAE told him serious negotiations are taking place and they believe a deal will be reached. Trump said the deal would be acceptable to the U.S. and all Middle Eastern nations because it would include no nuclear weapons for Iran. The president said he's told U.S. military leaders to not go forward with the attack tomorrow, but to stay on notice for a full large-scale assault of Iran if a deal is not reached. ABC San Diego reports there's at least one dead in the active shooter situation near the Islamic Center of San Diego. Authorities started getting calls just before noon local time. What appear to be young school-aged children can be seen being rushed away from the scene under the cover of police officers who have their weapons drawn. There is a pre-K through third grade Islamic school at this location. I'm Chris Caraccio, NBC News Radio.
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4: Starting to see some congestion build up due to construction. 590 northbound from Winton Road up through Monroe Ave. Also seeing a minor slowdown. 490 westbound, the on-ramp to 590. Looking good, though, on 490. As you make your way through downtown, traffic is up to speed. 390 northbound. Ed Smith with your Jazz 90.1 traffic.
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8: Rochester, Western New York, and the Finger Lakes experiencing a fling with summer warmth. As we head through the night tonight, an isolated shower or thunderstorm is possible. Otherwise, it's partly starlit and mild, even a touch on the muggy side, the low in the mid-60s. For the day on Tuesday, it's hot. In fact, I think we'll see temperatures into record-high territory with a high near 90, clouds, some sun, and an isolated shower or thunderstorm for the afternoon. Much cooler for Wednesday with highs in the mid-60s, along with scattered showers and a couple of thundery downpours. I'm meteorologist Josh Nichols for Jazz 90.1.
9: 89 degrees at the Rochester Airport. It is 91 in Greece. The cooking section, or segment, I should say, is coming up next, and that is dedicated to those of you who are in the kitchen preparing the meal or the chefs who are in the various restaurants around town. And, of course, for those of you who might be listening who are partaking in what's being prepared or has been prepared. So we'll start out with chili pepper, and then we'll have the Saturday night fish fry, and then we'll have black rice. That's on the dinner plate for this evening.

Zach Curtis with a tune called Black Rice, and then B.B. King there with a Saturday Night Fish Fry, and I hope you have better luck with your fish fry if you're having one this evening, as well as Art Pepper. He started the set off there with a chili pepper from Art Pepper. And we will hear from Catherine Russell, Ulysses Owens Jr., and then Brian Blade. That's coming up next. And it is 5:16 here at Member Supported Jazz 90.1, and also on Instagram. Linda Wildman here until 6 o'clock. I want to mention the next concert at the Jazz at the Beach, the Tropics Nightclub, Jazz at the Beach series at 4775 Lake Avenue in Charlotte, sponsored by the Summit Federal Credit Union, and that is on Tuesday, June 9th. That is the next concert. Deepak Thetu will be performing on that one. And again, June 9th, that is a Tuesday. And so 7 o'clock is when the program begins. And of course, there's no ticket required. So easy, accessible parking and a great place for a concert. And so if you need additional information, as always, the website has it for you at jazz901.org.

Brian Blade, along with the Fellowship Band, Season of Changes, the name of the CD, and Ruby Lou's A Lullaby, the name of the tune there. Brian Blade and his group. Brian is the one there on drums as well as some others. Then Catherine Russell, she started the set off there with Catherine Russell Live at Lincoln Center, and she was singing Old Man River. For your pleasure next, I've got something from Jake Leisure, and it is, what time is it? 5:31 here at member-supported Jazz 90.1 and also on X. I'm Linda Wildman here till 6 o'clock. I want to mention again, as I have been all during my program, in case you missed the announcement, that tonight's concert at the Grease Baptist Church has been canceled due to the fact that it's very warm and the sanctuary is not air conditioned, so we thought it best to for the comfort of the musicians, as well as the spectators, that to cancel tonight's concert. So it has been canceled for the Grease Baptist Church concert with the Kodak Concert Band. Again, canceled. Want to mention the Wednesday night lineup? Let's give those folks some heads up. Scott Ferris is in from 6 to 8. Jasmine Eastman, it takes place at 8 to 9. And then Smooth Grooves starts at 9 and goes until midnight. Smooth Grooves, of course, hosted by Rankin Shaver. And that is the Wednesday night lineup. All the information about those guys and more, the website at jazz901.org.

0: Something there for you from Jake Leisure, and that is a Boogie Woogie Bossa Nova. That was the track that they did for you. I have a little something for you from Najee, as well as Paul Taylor. That's coming up in the next set, 5:40, here at Member Supported Jazz 90.1 and also on YouTube. The giveaway that we are running at the moment, you can register for that until June 15th. June 5th. You have until June 5th. To register for the Rochester International Jazz Festival giveaway. 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
2: We're dealing with a heavy volume of traffic on 490 westbound between 441 and 590. Still a minor construction slowdown 590 northbound at Monroe Ave. Up to speed, though, on 490 as you go through downtown traffic. Looking great. 390 northbound from the airport up through 104. Ed Smith with your Jazz 90.1 traffic.
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6: Rochester, Western New York, and the Finger Lakes experiencing a fling with summer warmth. As we head through the night tonight, an isolated shower or thunderstorm is possible. Otherwise, it's partly starlit and mild, even a touch on the muggy side, the low in the mid-60s. For the day on Tuesday, it's hot. In fact, I think we'll see temperatures into record-high territory with a high near 90, clouds, some sun, and an isolated shower thunderstorm for the afternoon. Much cooler for Wednesday with highs in the mid-60s, along with scattered showers and a couple of thundery downpours. I'm meteorologist Josh Nichols for Jazz 90.1.
0: 89 degrees at the Rochester Airport. It is 89 in North Chilai as well.

A tune called Night Rider, and that was done by Paul Taylor, and then we heard from Najee with The Trip to the Moon, and that was the track that Najee did for you, and then Paul Taylor with Night Rider. I have a little something for you from Charles Brown. He'll be singing out the end of my program here, May I Never Love Again. Oh dear, and that's the name of the tune. It's off of a CD called These Blues. And I'm Linda Wildman, so glad to be along with you, and well, just for another few minutes, and then Dan Gross will take over at 6 o'clock. And I want to mention again, if you haven't heard the announcement, that the concert this evening at the Grease Baptist Church has been canceled due to the fact that it's so warm. The sanctuary there at the Grease Baptist Church is not air-conditioned, so we thought it best to cancel the concert this evening. So again, the concert for this evening has been canceled at the Grease Baptist Church with the Kodak Concert Band. They will not be performing this evening. So I'm Linda Wildman. I had a fantastic time with you this afternoon, and as always, you have a wonderful evening, and take care.

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3: NBC News Radio. I'm Chris Caraggio.
4: Reports say multiple people are dead after a shooting at the Islamic Center of San Diego. Two suspects are reportedly dead as well, with San Diego police saying the threat has been neutralized, but they're not releasing any more details at this time. The New York Times says the chairman of the mosque reports a security guard has been killed. Authorities started getting calls just before noon local time. What appeared to be young, school-aged children could be seen being rushed away from the scene under the cover of police officers who had their weapons drawn. There is a pre-K through third grade Islamic school at this location. President Trump says he's been asked by the leaders of some Middle Eastern countries to hold off on a planned military attack against Iran that was set for tomorrow. In a post on Truth Social, Trump said the leaders of Qatar, Saudi Arabia, and the UAE told him serious negotiations are taking place and they believe a deal will be reached. Trump said the deal would be acceptable to the U.S. and all Middle Eastern nations because it includes no nuclear weapons for Iran. I'm Chris Caraggio, NBC News Radio.
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6: Crews just clearing an accident on 490 westbound right before 531. I am seeing slowdowns back towards the 390 split. 390 and 590 northbound are moving up to speed. No issues on 490 through downtown. And we're looking good 490 westbound at 590. Ed Smith with your Jazz 90.1 traffic.
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10: Rochester, Western New York, and the Finger Lakes experiencing a fling with summer warmth. As we head through the night tonight, an isolated shower or thunderstorm is possible. Otherwise, it's partly starlit and mild, even a touch on the muggy side, the low in the mid-60s. For the day on Tuesday, it's hot. In fact, I think we'll see temperatures into record-high territory with a high near 90, clouds, some sun, and an isolated shower or thunderstorm for the afternoon. Much cooler for Wednesday with highs in the mid-60s, along with scattered showers and a couple of thundery downpours. I'm meteorologist Josh Nichols for Jazz 90.1.
11: Josh, thank you. Let's call it 75 degrees at the Greater Rochester International Airport. Well, and I think we might have a little discrepancy here because in Greece it's about 80-something. Right here, I remember, supported Jazz 90.1.

Well, that was kind of an adventurous track from Joe Lovano, right here in member-supported Jazz 90.1. Name of that tune was Amsterdam. Before that, Sonny Rollins featuring Thelonious Monk and Kenny Dorham off their great collaborative album Moving Out. You heard Swingin' for Bumsy. Hey everyone, Dan Gross here. Thanks so much for your time, ear, and of course your company as well this evening. Appreciate it as always. No particular theme for this week, but in the first hour we've got an extra helping of new and smooth sounds, so I hope you enjoy those. And next hour, we've got my usual mix of eclectic stuff, so you're in for a good one. If you're ever a regular listener, first of all, I appreciate it, but you happen to miss my show, I've been recording all of these, and you can find them at the Jazz 90.1 Audio Vault, which you can find at jazz901.org, and on our app, which is free on the Google Play and App Stores. 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

0: That was by special request at the last minute. But I think Oliver, Carolyn, and Big Larry, y'all gonna come back in a minute, because you know what we're getting ready to do? Another Eddie Harris tune, the one I wanted to do it first, which is called The Boogie Woogie, Bossa Nova.
1: Nice. Well, that one from Jacques Majeure right here on Members Supported Jazz 90.1. That was, of course, Cold Duck Time, one of the favorites of high school bands and college bands across the U.S. That one is so much fun to play. Before that, you heard Emmett Cohen, a new release from him called Gingerbread Boy. Hey, everyone. Dan Gross here. Thanks so much for your time, ear, and, of course, your company as well this evening. Appreciate it, as always. I'm on until 8 p.m., so you and I got about an hour and a half to hang out together. I also have a second show here on Jazz 90.1, but we'll talk about that next hour. And just a reminder that on the first Monday of the month, I do a Blue Note Records Classics Showcase. I kind of got into that music just sort of by chance, and now the sounds of Rudy Van Gelder really inspired my own work as a mixing engineer, and I really fell in love with the music as well. So again, I've got the Blue Note Monday feature on the first Monday of the month right here on Member Supported Jazz 90.1 from 6 to 8 p.m. I don't know if we have any other Blue Note tunes coming up in this show, but as I promised before, this first hour has got an extra helping of your new and smooth sounds, and here's a newer one from Steve Wilson right here on Member Supported Jazz 90.1 and on Facebook.

0: That was a fun track from Blue Moods right here on member-supported Jazz 90.1. That actually sounds like a track I'll be playing next hour from Joe Feidler, but we'll get there. That was a tune from them called You and I, and starting off the set, nice tune from Steve Wilson called Just Francisco. I knew I was going to get that wrong again. Starting off the set, Steve Wilson, Francisco. Hey everyone, Dan Gross here. Thanks so much for your time, ear, and of course your company as well this evening. Appreciate it as always. A lot of great music coming your way. 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
8: Rochester, Western New York, and the Finger Lakes experiencing a fling with summer warmth. As we head through the night tonight, an isolated shower or thunderstorm is possible. Otherwise, it's partly starlit and mild, even a touch on the muggy side, the low in the mid-60s. For the day on Tuesday, it's hot. In fact, I think we'll see temperatures into record-high territory with a high near 90, clouds, some sun, and an isolated shower thunderstorm for the afternoon. Much cooler for Wednesday with highs in the mid-60s, along with scattered showers and a couple of thundery downpours. I'm meteorologist Josh Nichols for Jazz 90.1.
0: Josh, thanks so much. It's 71 degrees at the Greater Rochester International Airport. Continuing now with a cut from Jack Bruce.

That's a nice version of There Will Never Be Another You off of Jimmy Ponder's albums Somebody's Child. Before that, you heard Ulysses Owens Jr. and Generation Y. Tune from them called Girl Power, and starting off the set, a more adventurous selection there from Jack Bruce. From his album Things We Like, you heard Statues. Hey everyone, Dan Gross here. Thanks so much for your time, ear, and of course your company as well this evening. Appreciate it as always. Coming up in a little bit here, we got a cut from Benny Green, Joe Feidler, Dave Stryker. That's all next hour. In the meantime, we're going to end with a selection from Chris Beard. This is off of his album, Pass It On Down.

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Of course, the singular voice of Samara Joy right here on member-supported Jazz 90.1. She's the featured artist on that track from Brian Lynch, a tune called Pursuit of a Dream. Before that, you heard a nice tune or a fun rendition of Kitchen Man from Sapphire, the Uppity Blues Women. That is the name of the band. And then name of that album was Having the Last Word. Hey, everyone. Dan Gross here. Thanks so much for your time, ear, and, of course, your company as well this evening. Appreciate it. As always, you and I have got about an hour to hang out together before I turn you over to Corey Halloran. He's got two great hours of music for you. And then after that, Matt White, he's got 2 hours of great music for you. So don't worry, the great jazz continues right up until the next day. And I'm on both Mondays, 6 to 8 p.m., and also Tuesdays at 8. It's a show called Bop Shop Live. Every Tuesday, we present a concert that I recorded at Bop Shop Records, and did a special mix and master for it for this series here on the station. We've been doing it for about 6 years now, and it's a lot of fun. We're in the 2024 shows, and stay tuned for tomorrow, and the show is going to be a special surprise. We're going to continue now with a great selection from pianist Benny Green right here on Members Supported Jazz 90.1 and on YouTube.

0: Of course, the one and only sound of the Gordon Goodwin Big Fat Band right here on Members Supported Jazz 90.1. Their take on a classic you heard Sing Sang Sung off the album Swingin' for the Fences. Before that, you heard Nat Reeves, a tune from him called Appointment in Ghana. Starting off the set from Benny Green, a selection off of his album of all original music, Magic Beans, you heard the tune Flying Saucer. Hey everyone, Dan Gross here. Thanks so much for your time, ear, and of course your company as well this evening. Appreciate it as always. You and I have about a half hour left to hang out together. That includes sounds from the David Janeway Trio, Abdul Ibrahim, and much more right here on Member Supported Jazz 90.1 and on YouTube.
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4: Rochester, Western New York, and the Finger Lakes experiencing a fling with summer warmth. As we head through the night tonight, an isolated shower or thunderstorm is possible. Otherwise, it's partly starlit and mild, even a touch on the muggy side, the low in the mid-60s. For the day on Tuesday, it's hot. In fact, I think we'll see temperatures into record-high territory with a high near 90, clouds, some sun, and an isolated shower or thunderstorm for the afternoon. Much cooler for Wednesday with highs in the mid-60s, along with scattered showers and a couple of thundery downpours. I'm meteorologist Josh Nichols for Jazz 90.1.
0: Josh, thank you. It's currently 74 degrees at the Greater Rochester International Airport. Let's continue with a tune from Dave Stryker.

And that's a nice tune from Dave Stryker, right here on Member Supported Jazz 90.1. That was a tune called Blue Fire. Hey everyone, Dan Gross here. Thanks so much for your time, ear, and of course your company as well this evening. Appreciate it as always. You and I have got about 20 more minutes together before Corey Halloran takes over. And if you want to listen back to this show, you can do that at the Jazz 90.1 Audio Vault. We use a site called Mixcloud. If you want to go directly there, you can listen to it there as well. And then, you can also check out previous episodes of Bop Shop Live there, and as well as the other DJs who record their shows there. It's been a pretty cool resource for us. We're going to continue now with an artist I've had the pleasure and honor of working with a number of times. He's actually one of the music directors of Sesame Street. This is from Joe Feidler's Open Sesame Project. 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

live at Bop Shop Records last year. That was really cool. Before that, the Dave Janeway Trio. Nice live cut from them. K-Shuffle. Starting off the set, Joe Feidler, another Bop Shop connection there. Off of his first Open Sesame album, you heard Somebody Come and Play. Hey everyone, Dan Gross here. Thanks so much for your time, ear, and of course your company as well this evening. Appreciate it as always. We're going to close out with another Bop Shop connection. This one was recorded live at Bop Shop. We somehow crammed 19 kids up on the stage, and you know what that means for this tune. This is the Joey Stempien Big Band off their album Wind Vane. This is Brightside. Thanks for listening, and have a great rest of your night.

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